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1: Better days are coming, if no one told you. 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
11: The head of the COVID inquiry is calling for a radical overhaul and a clear supply plan to be built for future pandemics. Baroness Hallett says the government's attempt to fast-track medical equipment through a so-called VIP lane didn't work.
12: It was a misguided attempt at prioritisation. In responding to the crisis, some suppliers were given favourable treatment simply on account of their connections with the government.
11: Although she does admit there was no evidence of cronyism or corruption in the system. In her fifth report, she also states the scramble to buy PPE saw the UK waste almost £10 billion of taxpayers' money. Ex-SNP chief executive Peter Murrell never at any time had access to pro-independence group Yes Scotland's funds. That's according to lawyer Amer Anwar, who's released a statement on behalf of the group's former boss Blair Jenkins. It follows reports claiming the SNP tightly controlled the group, which was set up to campaign for a yes vote in the 2014 referendum. The statement insists there's been a desperate attempt to link Mr Murrell, who's been jailed for embezzling £400,000 from the party, to the campaigners. Scotland's population growth has slowed significantly. The population increased by just 2,200 in the year to mid-2025, compared with an average annual rise of around 23,000 over the previous two decades. 20 council areas saw their populations fall, including Dundee City, which saw one of the largest declines at 0.6%. Conversely, Perth and Kinross's grew by 0.28%. And finally, a traffic cone intended as a symbol of friendship between Scotland and Massachusetts has flown across the Atlantic in a first-class seat. During the Tartan Army's stay in Boston for the World Cup, members adorned the city statues with orange traffic cones, imitating the Glasgow tradition for the Duke of Wellington's statue. Now, one special cone covered in messages will travel around Massachusetts to raise money for mental health charities. You're up to date on Original 106.

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18: Counter-terrorism police investigating the murder of Anne Widdecombe say they're looking into multiple lines of inquiry after revealing her death was a targeted attack. The former Conservative MP who defected to Reform UK was found dead at her home on Dartmoor last Thursday. Head of counter-terrorism policing Lawrence Taylor says it's a complex investigation.
19: New information can emerge as officers progress their inquiries, and we intend to release further information when it's available and when it is appropriate to do so.
18: A 28-year-old man arrested in Rotherham remains in custody. Incoming Prime Minister Andy Burnham says he'll focus on people's everyday living expenses when he enters number 10, claiming it's the issue of our times. He says tackling pressures people face, such as the cost of transport and energy bills, will help to connect politics better with people.
5: To me, the cost of living and reducing it is everything, and I think we need to regain the confidence of the public that we've got a credible plan to do that.
18: 349 MPs have now nominated the former Greater Manchester Mayor to take over from Sir Keir Starmer as Labour leader. It means no other candidate can reach the 20% threshold needed for a contest. Best-selling children's author Pamela Butchert has spoken out against proposed cuts to the philosophy programme at Dundee University. The award-winning writer taught the subject at Harris Academy for 11 years after graduating from the uni with an MA in philosophy. She's called the degree vitally important because it teaches you how to think. A community sports network chiefs warned clubs in Perth are still struggling to find court space since the closure of Bell's Sports Centre in 2023. David Munro, chairman on the Perth and Kinross Community Sport Network, believes teams aren't able to secure premises to play despite council assurances. The local authority wants to turn the facility into a £10 million unheated event space, though thousands have signed a petition calling on it to be reopened. And in football, Dundee and St Johnstone have got their League Cup campaigns off to a good start. The Dark Blues beat Annan Athletic 5-0, while the Saints defeated Linlithgow Rose 2-0. Dundee United weren't so lucky though, losing out 1-0 to Montrose.
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18: Cloudy spells across much of Tayside, clearest in Highland Perthshire, with highs of up to 25 Celsius in some areas. I'm Tom Irvin, you're up to date on Original 106.

0: Tears for Fears, that is Shout on Original 106. It's 10 past 6 morning. We're Dave and Vanessa. Hearing that song reminds me of Ant and Dec's version. Well, it was a similar song. It wasn't that exact song. But do you remember they did a song called Shout as well?
1: No, I do not.
0: Shout, come on, let it out. It's maybe just as well you don't remember it. It was terrible.
1: It was terrible.
0: Terrible.
1: Sounds like it was terrible.
0: Ant and Dec had quite a successful career, actually, as music. They didn't just do Let's Get Ready to Rumble. They did quite a few tunes, and they all got the top 10.
1: I once saw them live performing.
0: Did you?
1: It was another radio station, a big one. Mm-hmm. And in that era, they would take out a big lorry and stage and set up in places and put on a big roadshow that everybody would go to, and it was super cool. Ant and Dec were performing, and I remember them doing Let's Get Ready to Rumble, and I think they had baseball caps on back to front. And the guy that sung If I Can't Have You,
0: oh yeah,
1: I don't want nobody, baby, he was there too. It was good.
0: Kavanagh,
1: can't remember his name.
0: Right.
1: And then there was the guy, I like to move it, he was there too.
0: Reel to reel.
1: He had a cane and a leather coat on. Terrible. I think it's just that we didn't have other choice then.
0: That's exactly it. Okay, coming up, Happy Monday soon. This is Benson Boone.

0: Happy Mondays and Step On. It's Original 106. Good morning. 6:18 now. Right, let's do it. Tuesday morning. In fact, it's Wednesday morning. And it's time for the Dinger Thinger.
1: It is the badly described movie. This was a really big movie at the time. Can I give you an extra clue? It was a UK-made movie.
0: Right.
1: A small bookshop owner accidentally starts dating one of the most famous people on Earth and spends the rest of the film apologising. Rain is involved.
0: Okay, what is the movie? Any ideas? Late 90s, I would say?
1: Something like that,
0: 99,
1: yeah.
0: Maybe. 01592 757 757 on WhatsApp. Or you can text us 81400. Start your message with the word original. Although it was made in the UK, the lead actress was a Hollywood megastar.
1: Hollywood megastar.
0: Still is.
1: Other actor known for those sort of romantic roles.
0: Yeah. What is it? Get in touch.
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17: Good morning, Cameron here with your latest fairly light start to Wednesday morning. Clear down towards Edinburgh over the Queensferry crossing. The Holbeath Road looking absolutely grand heading in towards the centre of Dunfermline and the Sinclair Gardens roundabout. The A92 looking absolutely fine. Traffic light through the Red House, Bankhead and Preston, and no build as yet on the A915 standing, staying heading westbound in towards the Gallatin. The 91 checks well heading in towards the centre of St Andrews. Nothing to report on the Tayrow Bridge and clear at the Swallow, Broxton and Inveralmond roundabouts. However, if you do spot any problems, call the original 106 Jambuster line 01592 85 44 66.

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1: Morning, okay. We have Gina G on the way after your news.
0: Coming up for 6:30 now.
2: Counter-terror police have confirmed they're looking into multiple lines of inquiries in the murder of Anne Widdecombe. They also revealed her death was a targeted attack. She was found dead at her Dartmoor home last Thursday. A best-selling children's author is speaking out about plans to cut the philosophy degree at Dundee University. It comes as the establishment revealed some courses could no longer run in a bid to make savings. And a community sports chief believes clubs in Perth are struggling to find space since the closure of the Bell Sports Centre in 2023.

0: Sheena G, it's original 106, the song that was, I was going to say it was her Eurovision entry. Did she do that song or did she do another tune for Eurovision?
1: She did that song.
0: That song. Can't believe we didn't win.
1: I know, it's a great song. I remember being very angry that year that we didn't win because I thought it was brilliant. My boyfriend's going to be angry at me again because the football semi-final is on Wednesday night. And again, we're doing something that means he's not going to get to see it.
0: Oh, disaster.
1: But yeah, football. I have been learning quite a lot about stuff. Did you know that the stadiums out there, they are on another level? They have, the grass that you see on their pitches isn't at that level. They're actual platforms that move away at night and store 10 stories down underneath.
0: Okay.
1: So the grass actually splits off into sections. It then lowers down through machinery underneath, and then it's lit with all these lights, and they spray water on it and stuff so that the grass stays nice and fresh, and then the next time they play a game, it all comes up from underground again and then makes the pitch.
0: That is unbelievable.
1: That's expensive,
0: isn't it? And it's especially unbelievable given that in America they don't really do football, but they've put all this effort into like these amazing pitches.
1: I think they have that obviously for their American football, but also I think it can change into other pitches, so they can make it like,
0: really,
1: one will be grass and then another one can come up and it'll be sand. I don't know what your other pictures are. Do you know what I mean? Different stuff. So you can play different sports on it, basketball and stuff.
0: Wow. Well, there you go. That I did not know.
1: That's why the pints were £15.
0: Exactly, because they've got a pitch to pay for. Okay, Teddy swims. Here's Lose Control. It's original.

0: Swims, Lose Control on Original 106 morning. Right, we're doing the dinger thinger.
1: Okay. Badly described movie. A small bookshop owner accidentally starts dating one of the most famous people on earth and spends the rest of the film apologising. This was a UK film. It was massive, as Dave said earlier. The main star who is playing the most famous, one of the most famous people on earth, is actually still one of the most famous people on earth.
0: She really is. 01592 757 757. Drop us a WhatsApp. Let us know your thoughts.
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2: Good morning, this is Cameron here with your latest. User build now on the M90 southbound from around Junction 2 Petrievi to 1B at Ferry Toe as you head down towards the Queensferry crossing, of course. No build as yet, heading further into Edinburgh through Kirkliston or Newbridge. In Fife then, A92 looking absolutely grand. Traffic light all the way from Cowdenbeath towards Cardenden and the Red House at Kirkcaldy. And on the 92 itself, also looking clear through the Bankhead and the Preston. Up towards Cooper, good run through Bonnygate. A919 runs well between Lucas and Gar Bridge. We're clear through the centre of Dundee and no build as yet at Perth at either the Broxton or Inver Almond roundabouts. If you spot any problems, call the original 106 Jambuster line 01592 8544 66.

0: Look, I've left ABC at Original 106. If you want to see them, they're going to be headlining Rockore this year in Lochore Meadows, which is happening at the end of August. That'd be a good gig, I would have thought. They've had some brilliant acts over the last few years, haven't they?
1: Haven't they? It's incredible.
0: Absolutely. Right, let's get this on before the answer to the Dinger Thinger. Pulp, Original 106.

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1: When I was 6 years old, I broke my leg

0: Castle on the Hill from Ed Sheeran on Original. Right, dinger finger answer then. Morning to Lynn and Cooper says, hi David, Vanessa. Great film, not seen it for ages. Is it Notting Hill?
1: It is Notting Hill, yeah.
0: It is, yes.
1: Julia Roberts is the superstar and the other guy, Hugh Grant, he's quite famous too. Hi to David, getting it right. Good morning to Louise. Hi to Brian and Belinda and Tony.
0: And Tom Canavan as well, who's been in touch. Don't miss him out or he'll be angry. Yeah, Notting Hill it was. Dings all round.
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2: Counter-terrorism police investigating the murder of Anne Widdecombe say they're looking into multiple lines of inquiry after revealing her death was a targeted attack. The former Conservative MP who defected to Reform UK was found dead at her home on Dartmoor last Thursday. Head of counter-terrorism policing Lawrence Taylor says it's a complex investigation.
3: New information can emerge as officers progress their inquiries, and we intend to release further information when it's available and when it is appropriate to do so.
2: A 28-year-old man arrested in Rotherham remains in custody. Incoming Prime Minister Andy Burnham says he'll focus on people's everyday living expenses when he enters number 10, claiming it's the issue of our times. He says tackling pressures people face, such as the cost of transport and energy bills, will help to connect politics better with people.
4: To me, the cost of living and reducing it is everything, and I think we need to regain the confidence of the public that we've got a credible plan to do that.
2: 349 MPs have now nominated the former Greater Manchester Mayor to take over from Sir Keir Starmer as Labour leader. It means no other candidate can reach the 20% threshold needed for a contest. Best-selling children's author Pamela Butchert spoken out against proposed cuts to the philosophy programme at Dundee University. The award-winning writer taught the subject at Harris Academy for 11 years after graduating from the uni with an MA in philosophy. She's called the degree vitally important because it teaches you how to think. A community sports network chiefs warned clubs in Perth are still struggling to find court space since the closure of Bell Sports Centre in 2023. David Munro, chairman on the Perth and Kinross Community Sport Network, believes teams aren't able to secure premises to play despite council assurances. The local authority wants to turn the facility into a £10 million unheated event space, though thousands have signed a petition calling on it to be reopened. And in football, Dundee and St Johnstone have got their League Cup campaigns off to a good start. The Dark Blues beat Annan Athletic 5-0, while the Saints defeated Linlithgow Rose 2-0. Dundee United weren't so lucky though, losing out 1-0 to Montrose.
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2: Cloudy spells across much of Tayside, clearest in Highland Perthshire, with highs of up to 25 Celsius in some areas. I'm Tom Irvin, you're up to date on Original 106.

0: Love. This is Original 106. Just after 10 past 7. Good morning. Welcome to Wednesday. It's the 15th of July today. I see that it's been announced that there's going to be a new version made of A Nightmare on Elm Street. Freddy Krueger.
1: Oh, big fingers.
0: Freddy Krueger and his big fingers and his stripy jumpers are coming back.
1: Wow.
0: It's quite a difficult role to redo that because Freddy Krueger, I mean, Robert Englund did such an amazing job in that role. How do you get anybody else who's going to go on and play that? It's a bit like someone bringing back Terminator and trying to be Arnie.
1: It's sort of just Arnie that does it, isn't it?
0: Uh-huh, yeah.
1: No idea, but I suppose a whole new generation would come to it that's not watched the original, wouldn't they? And they'd be like, oh, fine, I don't know the other guy. I was at a Comic Con in London some years ago, and there was I'd gone down for Back to the Future, Michael J. Fox and the Doc, Christopher Lloyd. But also there were other people. Mm. I was shocked other people were famous. Robert Englund was one of them.
0: Oh, was he?
1: And I didn't have a clue who he was. Oh. But there was like... there was loads of people, obviously, for Michael J. Fox. Sigourney Weaver was there too. And then there was just everybody at this guy. And I was like, who is this guy and why do you care? And it was him.
0: But
1: there was a massive fan base for him.
0: Was the stripy jersey not a giveaway?
1: No, he was dressed as normal person. He was like, oh, who's that old guy?
0: I know he was an actor, but I think even meeting him in real life, I'd be running down the street.
1: So would you recognise him?
0: I'd be absolutely terrified of him. So it'll be interesting to see what they do. I will go and watch it in the cinema with my arms folded angrily saying, shouldn't be remaking this.
1: Not as good as the original.
0: Exactly. But I'll still watch it, so they win. right, George Ezra, this is Budapest. Morning.

0: Happy the Pest on Original 106. So today it looks like it's going to be not bad. This is a replay of yesterday, because at this time in the morning yesterday it was pretty grim, and it brightened up. Now it's quite nice in the afternoon.
1: David said on air that it was going to brighten up by 3, and we'd gone somewhere at what, back at 12, 1 o'clock, and I was like, where is this sunshine, Dave?
0: I said 3 o'clock, and it came along.
1: Well, back 3:12 actually was when I looked at the clock, and I was like, Dave, was 12 minutes out. It's not your fault, but you told me it, so I was angry at you.
0: Talk about getting pinned to the wall. Look, again, it's going to be 18 degrees, and the sunshine's going to come in earlier, apparently, so by lunchtime it should be nice and sunny. So just so you know,
1: I'll watch the clock.
0: Well, you will. I know you will.
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5: Good morning, Cameron here with your latest on the roads. Now, the M90 southbound fairly clear down towards Edinburgh and no build as yet in Newbridge and Kirkliston. Just a reminder, still got that closure on Prince Street in the centre of Edinburgh, so do plan ahead, particularly if you're travelling by bus or tram. Into Fife then, A92 looking absolutely fine, traffic light through the Red House, Bankhead and Preston. No build as yet on the A919 between Lucas and Gar Bridge. Fully open Tero Bridge this morning, again traffic also light through the centre of Dundee. No build as yet at Strathmartin and the Kingsway, and then at Perth we're clear of both the Broxton and then the Almond. If you do spot any problems though, call the Original 106 Jambuster line on 01592 8544 66.

0: Right, morning. Welcome to Wednesday Breakfast. Oh, four away from 1K is on the way soon. Although we had a bit of a mare at it yesterday.
1: It didn't go the contestants' way yesterday.
0: It didn't.
1: It was Anne, but she had some good guesses. They just didn't match with Craig.
0: They didn't match on... See, this is the thing. It can either go... All her answers were good. All Craig's answers were good. Zero of them matched. But equally, it can work the other way when you have that day where all four just happened to fall into line. It wasn't that any of Anne's answers were wild. It just didn't fall into place yesterday.
1: In fact, I think Anne's answer about a Scottish comedian was probably better than Craig's answer.
0: I disagree. But anyway, look, that's an argument for yesterday. If you want to play four away this morning, we'll talk more about it in about 10 minutes. Sports Desk coming up straight after your headlines. It's 7:30.
2: Counter-terror police have confirmed they're looking into multiple lines of inquiries in the murder of Anne Widdecombe. They also revealed her death was a targeted attack. She was found dead at her Dartmoor home last Thursday. A best-selling children's author is speaking out about plans to cut the philosophy degree at Dundee University. It comes as the establishment revealed some courses could no longer run in a bid to make savings. And a community sports chief believes clubs in Perth are struggling to find space since the closure of the Bell Sports Centre in 2023.
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2: Dundee United manager Jim Goodwin feels his side lacked creativity in their 1-0 loss to Montrose in the group stages of the League Cup.
5: We made one mistake at the back in the first half and got punished. You know, that was the only opportunity that Montrose had on target in the whole match. We had numerous opportunities ourselves. You know, we had a couple cleared off the line. We got into some really good areas and Montrose, you know, threw their bodies in the way of things.
2: Goodwin speaking to the club's TV there following the defeat at Links Park last night. The Tangerines play again in the competition this Saturday against Arbroath. Meanwhile, Dundee hit five past Annan Athletic with two goals from Charlie Riley and one each from Simon Murray, Joe Bevan and Ashley Hay. You're up to date on Original 106.

0: Criticize Alexander O'Neill on Original 106 Morning. It's 7:36. Here we are, Wednesday breakfast. So the football last night, Vanessa.
1: Oh, did you check out that ludicrous display? I never watched it. But
0: we are the worst people during a World Cup.
1: But my boyfriend was watching it, okay. And he appeared and went, "Oh, you should have seen that." I was like, "What happened? Did France win?" No. Even I know that France was the favourite.
0: France sucked.
1: Apparently they sucked.
0: The only reason I know that, I checked into it a couple of times because I don't generally do football unless we're in it and I'll watch it. But I watched it last night and it went on. At first it said France had a goal down. I thought, oh, they'll get that back.
1: Because it's France.
0: And then I went away for a while and I came back and then there were two goals down. And the commentators were basically saying that France didn't turn up, which seems wild for such an important game.
1: So this is the bit I don't understand. I'm used to Scotland going and playing a game and maybe doing a good game and the next time being atrocious.
0: Yes.
1: That's what we do and you kind of expect it. But France had been not only great throughout but expected to win the World Cup.
0: Yeah.
1: So why did they suddenly get rubbish? Did they all go out to the pub the night before?
0: Maybe,
1: I don't understand what's happened.
0: It seems a wild level of game to throw.
1: Do you think they were getting a little bit full of themselves and were like, yeah, everybody says we're going to win this and just taking it a bit easy. We'll be fine. And Spain hadn't gone to the pub and they've come in like focused and France took it a bit for granted. I don't understand.
0: Maybe it was that, but they're out. So now we know that Spain is going to be in the final.
1: And of course, you've got England and Argentina to play later today.
0: Later on, yeah. The thing about that, did you see that apparently Argentina are going to be wearing their away shirts rather than their home shirts? And the reason for that is because it's like a luck thing because they wore their away shirts in 86 for the Hand of God thing with Maradona. They've decided that they want to do that like as a superstition thing.
1: Right, I like it.
0: That's what they're going to be doing tonight.
1: Okay, I like how much we know about football. The Hand of God thing.

0: by Cherry. 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Travel on the way in a minute.
1: Four away from 1K with Hays Travel Dundee and Broughty Ferry.
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0: So we didn't win the World Cup in the end, but you could win four away from 1K this morning.
3: Yes, yes you could. You need to match with Craig four times and you'll win £1,000. So we ask you a simple question. Same question we put to Craig. And if your answers match with his answers, which are already recorded, then you win.
0: Now, I think the first question is a shoe-in this morning. Can you give us question number one, please?
3: Question number one is name a spy character.
0: Now, there's a lot of spy characters.
3: But there's sort of one
0: spy. There is
3: spy
0: one spy.
3: Character.
0: If you're asked to name a spy, mm-hmm. who is the spy?
3: Yes.
0: Come on now.
3: That's the way you need to think about this. Try and go for the what you think the most common answer would be. If you want to play, give us a call. 01592 757 757.
0: Fact of the day.
3: Fish-scaled geckos escape predators by literally jumping out of their skins.
0: Just leave their skin behind just on the seat.
3: 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So jump out your skin, leave your skin there, go somewhere more fun.
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19: 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Bit slow on the centre of Inverkeithing, heading down there this morning on the B9A

0: Dasher, Austin. It's Original 106. Good morning. Am I right in thinking, Vanessa, that your dad used to have an Austin Montego?
1: He did. He had two.
0: Did he?
1: He had a white one, I thought was great. And then he had a burgundy one.
0: Oh, well, that's good.
1: The white one I liked because it had a red stripe along it.
0: Right.
1: It was a fast Montego. That was a thing, apparently.
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0: I used to think that Montegos were horrible cars, but actually I saw one at a classic car show recently, and with the passage of time, and I think they're quite cool.
1: Time helps, doesn't it?
0: Anyway, we move on. Morning, Jason.
4: Morning.
1: Jason, you've been dipping in now and again with the football, but more importantly, you've been focused on the stickers. Tell us more.
4: I have. Yeah, me and my missus have been collected the Panini stickers.
1: Yes.
0: Okay, and how far have you got into the album?
4: I'm almost done it. I think I've got roughly 40 left to get. Roughly.
0: Wild.
1: Almost done,
4: almost.
1: Except you don't have any complete team. That's frustrating.
4: No, not yet. I'm one or two short from almost every team.
0: Is that something that Panini do deliberately, do you think? Do you think they keep back a member of each team until near the end and then they put it out just before?
4: Yeah, maybe. I checked online and it says the probability of pulling every sticker is the same. So, I don't know.
0: They could just say that,
1: They could just say that. I mean, we're suspicious, aren't we?
4: Yeah.
1: You were just saying as well that Coca-Cola do some stickers for the album, and I had picked up a few bottles that say Panini on it, and I thought, oh, is there a sticker maybe behind the label? And then I didn't look, and I've thrown them all out. And I've also got the sticker album.
4: So they're part of the book, so you have to, you can't just go and buy the package, you have to buy pound bottles of juice and just enough to get a sticker that you need.
0: Well, if you want to go and rake through Vanessa's

0: Ben will tell you where she lives.
1: There's quite a few in there, apparently. Oh dear.
0: Right, are you ready to play the game this morning, Jason?
2: I am.
0: Here we go. Right, four questions, £1,000. Question one, please, Vanessa.
1: A spy character. Name a spy character, please.
2: James Bond.
1: Name a ride at the fun fair.
2: The Dodgums.
1: A type of salad.
2: Oh, it's the obvious one. It's on the tip of my tongue as well. Caesar.
1: Something at the library, but not books.
2: Librarian?
1: Okay.
0: It's in?
1: Okay.
2: I think Dog Jumps, it could be the other one. Waltzers.
1: Okay. Let's go back over it. We asked you to name a spy character. You said James Bond.
0: If Craig has said anything other than James Bond, I'm going to lose my rag. Because he is the spy.
2: I'm hanging up.
0: Craig said...
3: James Bond.
0: Thank God.
1: There we go. A ride at the fun fair, you said Dodgums. Craig said...
3: Roller coaster.
1: No! He didn't even go for waltzers. And a type... So we're out there. Type of salad, you said Caesar. Craig said...
3: Caesar salad.
1: Oh... Is it going to be a 3 out of 4?
2: Always a 3 out of 4.
1: Something at the library, it's not books. You said librarian. Craig said...
3: Shelves.
0: No.
2: Shelves.
1: It was a 2 out of 4. Oh, no. A grand to reimburse after the sticker album collection would have been handy as well, wouldn't it? Oh, dear.
2: Yeah, I would still be... in debt,
1: but just think of the future. When that's completed, that album, and selling it on eBay,
0: that's
1: 20
0: it.
1: Years
0: yeah.
1: from now.
0: Well, they're worth a fortune, a completed sticker album. So yeah, we'll root for you on that one. But thank you for playing, Jason.
2: Thank you. See you later.
0: See you later. Bye. Bye. What do we make of that one this morning then?
1: What would you have said for a ride at the fun fair?
0: I don't think I would have said roller coaster.
1: I think I would have said Dodgums or waltzers as well.
0: I'd have said hook a duck.
1: Would you?
0: Yeah.
1: Really a ride though, is it?
0: That's why I wouldn't have won £1,000.

0: Paul on Original. Child's Play's coming up shortly. 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
2: Counter-terrorism police investigating the murder of Anne Widdecombe say they're looking into multiple lines of inquiry after revealing her death was a targeted attack. The former Conservative MP who defected to Reform UK was found dead at her home on Dartmoor last Thursday. Head of Counter-Terrorism Policing Lawrence Taylor says it's a complex investigation.
3: New information can emerge as officers progress their inquiries, and we intend to release further information when it's available and when it is appropriate to do so.
2: A 28-year-old man arrested in Rotherham remains in custody. Incoming Prime Minister Andy Burnham says he'll focus on people's everyday living expenses when he enters number 10, claiming it's the issue of our times. He says tackling pressures people face, such as the cost of transport and energy bills, will help to connect politics better with people.
4: To me, the cost of living and reducing it is everything, and I think we need to regain the confidence of the public that we've got a credible plan to do that.
2: 349 MPs have now nominated the former Greater Manchester Mayor to take over from Sir Keir Starmer as Labour leader. It means no other candidate can reach the 20% threshold needed for a contest. Best-selling children's author Pamela Butchert has spoken out against proposed cuts to the philosophy programme at Dundee University. The award-winning writer taught the subject at Harris Academy for 11 years after graduating from the uni with an MA in philosophy. She's called the degree vitally important because it teaches you how to think. A community sports network chiefs warned clubs in Perth are still struggling to find court space since the closure of Bell's Sports Centre in 2023. David Munro, chairman on the Perth and Kinross Community Sport Network, believes teams aren't able to secure premises to play despite council assurances. The local authority wants to turn the facility into a £10 million unheated event space, though thousands have signed a petition calling on it to be reopened. And in football, Dundee and St Johnston have got their League Cup campaigns off to a good start. The Dark Blues beat Annan Athletic 5-0, while the Saints defeated Linlithgow Rose 2-0. Dundee United weren't so lucky though, losing out 1-0 to Montrose.
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0: Helping you navigate rising fuel prices and the cost of living with the latest local lifestyle news that affects you.
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2: Customers using Buy Now, Pay Later options have stronger protections from today. Consumers will now be given clearer information before agreeing to schemes designed to spread the cost of buying a product. The Financial Conduct Authority says shoppers must pass an instant affordability test and will also be given better access to refunds. Firms will also need to support consumers in financial difficulty.
0: Original 106 weather with Tayside Auto Centre.
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2: Cloudy spells across much of Tayside, clearest in Highland Perthshire, with highs of up to 25 Celsius in some areas. I'm Tom Irvin, you're up to date on Original 106.

0: Will Smith, Hold Me in the Dark. It's original. Good morning. Hello. 8:10. So last night I had a form of anxiety that I've never had before.
1: Right.
0: And that was, I was at the shop, I was standing in the queue for the self-serve tills, and at that point I realised that I only had 1% battery on my phone, and it was the only thing I had with me to pay.
1: Oh, and I hate when that happens.
0: I was like, can someone hand me a paper bag so I can breathe into it?
1: I hate when that happens. So far, any time I've been in a situation where everything's on my phone and my battery's about to run out, I've just managed to get through.
0: Mm.
1: Sometimes it's been going for petrol and you're stuck, you know, miles away and you're like, I need to get petrol, but I'm not going to get petrol if this runs out before this person buys his coffee in front of me.
0: So you've got the double whammy then, because I mean, I think this is now phone battery roulette is the new petrol roulette, but then you can combine the two. You're like, oh my god, I've got 35 miles till I get home, I've only got 14 miles of petrol and I've only got 2% battery.
1: Absolutely, it's the thing, everything's on our phone. Even worse when you're at the airport. I've been at the airport and just about run out, you know, you're standing there, you're buying your stuff on your phone while you're waiting for your flight, and then you didn't realise your battery's got really low because you're sitting doom-scrolling, aren't you, while you're waiting, and then your tickets for your flight are on your phone too.
0: That's horrible.
1: Oh. And then, of course, Ryanair would like to charge you if your phone's run out of battery. They won't, like, charge your phone up for you. We'll print your tickets for you, but it's £75.
0: They could help everyone out by just having a charger at the desk and say, look, just give it 5 minutes.
1: Ryanair's never doing that.
0: They're not doing that.
1: No, of course they're not.
0: But it'll be a £75 fee.
1: Yes.
0: Won't it?
1: Yes.
0: But last night when I finally got to the till, I still had my 1% battery, and then I got a new sweats where I had to make the mental decision in my head, if I forgo my Nectar points to pay, because that's also on my phone, I thought, I'll have to open it, I'll have to open the Nectar app and scan it before I pay 1% battery.
1: How much juice do I have? Can you do both these things? Did you go for not getting your Nectar points?
0: I did, and I am hurting about that.
1: How long did your phone stay on after the shop?
0: About 40 seconds. By the time I got back to the car, the phone was off. Yeah.
1: Oh,

0: Freedom on Original. Right, how do you fancy going to Burnt Island Fairground for free?
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0: So, Burnt Island Fairground has sort of reached its peak. I mean, it's obviously here for quite a while over the summer, but rides come and they go, and at the moment, some of the biggest stuff is there.
3: Yes, you've got the big wheel, 150 foot tall, like big wheel, big wheel.
0: Mm-hmm.
3: Massive wheel.
0: And the massive star flyer.
3: The massive star flyer. And you've got the dodgems and the waltzers and the hookaduck and all of the fun things for the kids as well. Loads of cool stuff. And it's going to brighten up later on today. Ideal to take the kids along for the summer holiday break.
0: Yes. So our pupil this morning is...
4: Good morning, Dave and Vanessa. My name is Ben.
0: Ben from Collinsborough Primary School.
3: Ben is going to describe an item, place, person or thing. And he has his first clue for us. It's this.
4: It has a bridge.
3: Okay, so if you can get it right on clue one, you can win 20 ride passes to the Burnt Island shows.
0: 01592 757 757. Who or what has a bridge?
4: It has a bridge.

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1: What's making me smile about this is our pupil is Ben from Collinsborough Primary School, but on my screen it just says Ben Collinsborough, which makes him sound like he's the CEO of Waitrose. Sir Ben Collinsborough.
4: Or he owns Collinsborough. It's named after Ben. Named after Ben. Okay, you could win 20 ride passes to the Burnt Island Fair if you can get this right on clue one, please.
0: It has a bridge.
1: So what has a bridge? Original, who's this?
5: Hi, is it London? London Bridge. Mine's Liz.
1: Morning, Liz. Is it London Bridge? London does indeed have a bridge.
4: It's the wrong answer.
1: Oh, man.
4: Sorry.
5: Okay.
1: Thanks, Liz.
5: Thank you.
1: Bye.
4: Thanks, bye.
1: We can grab another.
4: Hi, Original, who's that, please?
6: It's Anne McCallum. I played four away for Wong Chi yesterday.
4: Oh, hiya, Anne.
1: Hi, Anne.
4: Let's try and win you some tickets to the Burnt Island shows then. What is your guess?
6: London.
4: London. London Bridge is falling down.
1: Falling down, falling down. London is the wrong answer.
4: My fair lady. Sorry, Anne.
1: Bye.
6: No bother. Thank you, bye.
4: Bye. Oh, not the right answer. Clue two then. I think this is going to be a big help.
0: You put them in the box when you're not using them.
4: You put them in the box when you're not using them.
1: Okay.
0: You put them in the box when you're not using
1: them. Absolutely not, London. You can't put that in a box.
4: Not unless it's a Monopoly board game, I suppose.
1: True. 01592 757 757. 15 ride passes now for Burnt Island Fairgrounds for you to go on whatever it is that you fancy.
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1: Buy a used car and you could win the cost back.
2: Good morning, Cameron here with your travel latest. Now, the main route's not looking too bad at all. They're heading down towards Edinburgh. You've got a good run on the Queen's City Crossing. No build at the Queen's City Road through the Barnton Junction and still running well at Newbridge and Kirkliston. So good news there. At Dunfermline, we've got a good run around the St Clair Garden roundabout. The A92 checks it well through the Bankhead and Preston. Just a touch busy on the A92 eastbound towards the Red House. A bit slow on Main Street through King Lassie this morning. That's the B921, then up towards Dundee. Not looking too bad. Early delays of ease on the Arbroath Road heading in towards the Scott 5 roundabout. Where we are busy though is at Perth, A9 towards the Broxton, looking slow, and all approaches at Inveralmond. If you spot any problems, call the original 106 Jambuster line 01592 85 44 66.

0: It's Oasis, Live Forever on Original 106. To be honest, with the stuff they did in the 90s, I'm surprised they're still alive even now, never mind forever.
1: Well, yeah, that's true.
0: Anyway, it's coming up for 8:30. Look, we're going to have to pause Child's Play for a minute because we're going to be late for the news otherwise.
1: Yes, sports news on the way, as is Return to Child's Play after your news headlines at 8:30.
2: Counter-terror police have confirmed they're looking into multiple lines of inquiries in the murder of Anne Widdecombe. They also revealed her death was a targeted attack. She was found dead at her Dartmoor home last Thursday. A best-selling children's author is speaking out about plans to cut the philosophy degree at Dundee University. It comes as the establishment revealed some courses could no longer run in a bid to make savings. And a community sports chief believes clubs in Perth are struggling to find space since the closure of the Bell Sports Centre in 2023.
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2: Dundee United manager Jim Goodwin feels his side lacked creativity in their 1-0 loss to Montrose in the group stages of the League Cup.
5: We made one mistake at the back in the first half and got punished. You know, that was the only opportunity that Montrose had on target in the whole match. We had numerous opportunities ourselves. You know, we had a couple cleared off the line. We got into some really good areas and Montrose, you know, threw their bodies in the way of things.
2: Goodwin speaking to the club's TV there following the defeat at Lincs Park last night. The Tangerines play again in the competition this Saturday against Arbroath. Meanwhile, Dundee hit 5 past Annan Athletic with 2 goals from Charlie Riley and 1 each from Simon Murray, Joe Bevan and Ashley Hay. You're up to date on Original 106.

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0: If you've just stuck the radio on, we paused Child's Play because we had the news to do.
3: Yes, so we are back to it. Ben in Collinsborough has given us these two clues.
4: It has a bridge. Mm-hmm. You put them in the box when you're not using them.
3: Okay. 15 ride passes to the Burnt Island Fair. If you can get this on clue two, to the phones we go.
0: Original, who's that?
5: Leanne.
0: Hey, Leanne, where about are you?
5: I'm in Fife.
3: Which, you're in Fife?
0: Which bit?
3: Not specific.
5: Leaven.
3: I like, she's like, I'm not wanting really to tell you where I am, actually. That's fine. So, what is your guess, please?
5: Is it a train track? A toy train track?
3: Oh, like to, oh!
0: Put it in the box after you've played with it.
3: That.
0: Yeah.
3: Oh.
0: And you get a wee bridge.
3: Get a wee bridge? Of course you do.
5: Yeah.
3: I love a toy train set. Not right. Sorry.
5: Oh,
3: no!
5: Okay,
3: oh. Enjoy, bye. Goodbye.
5: Bye.
3: Hi, Original. Who's that, please?
6: Hi, Vanessa. It's Marilyn.
3: Hi, Marilyn. How are you?
6: I'm good, thanks.
3: Excellent. What was your guess, please?
6: My guess is a train set.
3: A train set?
0: Choo-choo.
3: Boop, boop. Love a train. Did you have a train set?
0: I did have a train set. I still have the tunnel for my train set. I don't have any trains. I don't have any carriage, any track. But I've got a tunnel. I keep the tunnel because every time I look at it and I think, you're going to the charity shop, I think, but I may get another train set and I will need a tunnel.
3: Unexpected insight into Dave's train set memories. I'm sorry, Marilyn. It's the wrong answer.
6: No worries. Thank you.
3: Thank you. Bye. No way. I have a wooden train set. One of those ones when you're
0: going to be
3: the
0: bureau.
3: Yes. You connect with the magnets. I've still got it. It's got a bridge.
0: Have you? Yeah. Has it got a tunnel though?
3: It doesn't have a tunnel.
0: Well, it feels like there's an opportunity here that your tunnel or my tunnel and your train set could get together and have a beautiful evening.
3: I'm not sure if I want to take you up on that. The sounds of it. Clue three, please.
4: People use them for seeing things.
3: People use them for seeing things.
0: Right.
3: Come on.
4: People use them for seeing things.
0: And add that to...
4: It has a bridge.
0: And...
4: You put them in the box when you're not using them.
0: What is it? You don't use your train set for seeing things. 01592

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1: That's my favourite of all of them, isn't it? Think. I'm with you.
0: Great tune. 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
0: Yeah, it's still on.
4: Good morning, Dave and Vanessa.
5: Hello.
4: My name is Ben.
0: And three clues.
4: It has a bridge. You put them in the box when you're not using them. People use them for seeing things.
1: Okay, to the phones we go.
0: Original, who's that?
6: Hello, it's Gordon from St Andrews.
0: Morning, Gordon. What's happening in your world today?
6: Oh, no, a lot, mate. I've just finished work. I've been home for the night and I'm going to be in my bed in 10 minutes, hopefully with 10 tickets to go to the shows when I wake up.
1: What is it you worked at?
6: I'm a loss prevention man at the Fairmont Hotel in St Andrews.
0: Loss prevention man. Yeah.
1: People swiping stuff when they stay. You stop that from happening.
6: Exactly.
1: Right. Leave the dressing gowns. You have to buy it.
6: That's it.
1: Here's the question, because my boyfriend's always on at me about this. Can you take away the free slippers?
6: Can you take away the free slippers? If they're free, you can take them away, but they're not free, darling.
1: They're not free. Well, I've never been there to know what your slippers are like. But you know when you get them all wrapped up and then they go in the bin, those slippers? Yeah. You take them?
6: I don't know.
1: It's a more budget hotel I'm talking about. I've never been to your fancy one. Don't take their slippers. Don't take their dressing gown if you're at the Fairmont. However, do get your answer. What's your answer?
6: I think it's glasses.
1: That's the right answer!
0: Yay, glasses.
6: Oh, there you are, then.
0: Nice one. So that has sorted you out with 10 free rides for the Burnt Island Fairground.
6: Beautiful.
1: Excellent. Right, stick on the line and we'll sort you out with them.
6: All right, thank you.
0: Thanks. Lovely. And what you don't know is that Vanessa's wearing her stolen slippers right now.
1: I'm never getting through the door of the Fairmont because Gordon's like, you're going to take our slippers. I'm not thieving slippers, I just... just so... But also don't take their slippers. I haven't.
4: It's glasses.
0: It's glasses. Fact of the day.
1: Oh, this is ages ago. In 1494, Piero de' Medici commissioned Michelangelo to sculpt him a snowman. Money to burn.
0: Oh my God. He didn't need to swipe the slippers at the Fairmont.
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5: Good morning, this is Cameron here with your latest on the roads. Just got the reports of a calf out of the field on Cooper Road just before you go towards London Link, so do bear that one in mind. Elsewhere, the A92 checks it well through the Red House, Bankhead and Preston. Still a bit busy northbound the A919 as you head towards and through St Michael's. Tayrow Bridge looking slow coming off towards Dock Street, and then Invergowrie slow at the Swallow Roundabout, all approaches, and similar story at Perth, very busy all approaches at the Broxton and also at Inveralmond. Spot any problems, call the original 106 Jambus line 01592 8544 66.

0: Filthy Rich, please. Ella Henderson on Original. Look, it's Wednesday. Just round the corner is Bridie Friday with Stevens the Bakers.
1: Oh, that makes me want a Bridie right now.
0: Doesn't it? We're upgrading your lunchtime with Stevens and their drive-through on Turpie Road in Leven, just at the entrance to the Aldi car park. Now, they do everything you would expect there. From their hot soup, their rolls, the legendary steak Bridie, a macaroni pie, a wee frog cake.
1: A wee frog cake. You can get the Donner pie. You've got the chilli broccoli one. You've got the one that's like a bacon wrap.
0: You've got
1: the other things you can try.
0: The chocolate crispy. You've got the apple turnover. Stovies.
1: Fudge donuts in there.
0: Look, you can get Stovies. All of those without even leaving your car because it's a drive-through. And as part of this, all through the summer, we're giving you the chance to win £200 of Stevens goodies.

0: for whatever you want to use them for. It could be for your work, it could be for your club, your family, or just for you on Bridey Friday.
1: Yes, but do remember to answer your phone with, thank God it's Bridey Friday.
0: Mm.
1: Otherwise you won't win. So on Friday there, I called up Cooper. It was Cooper County Buildings, I think. And the lady answered with hello. And her friend in the background shouted, you had one job. What a shame.
0: So we make the call after 9 a.m. on a Friday morning. Mm. You must answer by saying, thank God it's Bridey Friday. If you do that, the goodies are yours.
1: Yes. So if at any point you've entered this, at any point, we could be calling you on Friday. Be prepared. After 9 o'clock on Friday, if your phone rings, answer with, thank God it's Bridey Friday.
0: Stick your name down. If you've not registered already, you need a slice of this in your life. Original106.co.uk and click on the Stevens link. You'll find all the info you need there. They say there's no such thing as a free lunch. Well, on Original 106 there is. Here's you too. It's a beautiful day.

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3: Counter-terrorism police investigating the murder of Anne Widdecombe say they're looking into multiple lines of inquiry after revealing her death was a targeted attack. The former Conservative MP who defected to Reform UK was found dead at her home on Dartmoor last Thursday. Head of Counter-Terrorism Policing Lawrence Taylor says it's a complex investigation.
4: New information can emerge as officers progress their inquiries, and we intend to release further information when it's available and when it is appropriate to do so.
3: A 28-year-old man arrested in Rotherham remains in custody. Incoming Prime Minister Andy Burnham says he'll focus on people's everyday living expenses when he enters number 10, claiming it's the issue of our times. He says tackling pressures people face, such as the cost of transport and energy bills, will help to connect politics better with people.
5: To me, the cost of living and reducing it is everything, and I think we need to regain the confidence of the public that we've got a credible plan to do that.
3: 349 MPs have now nominated the former Greater Manchester Mayor to take over from Sir Keir Starmer as Labour leader. It means no other candidate can reach the 20% threshold needed for a contest. Best-selling children's author Pamela Butchert has spoken out against proposed cuts to the philosophy programme at Dundee University. The award-winning writer taught the subject at Harris Academy for 11 years after graduating from the uni with an MA in philosophy. She's called the degree vitally important because it teaches you how to think. A community sports network chiefs warned clubs in Perth are still struggling to find court space since the closure of Bell's Sports Centre in 2023. David Munro, chairman on the Perth and Kinross Community Sport Network, believes teams aren't able to secure premises to play despite council assurances. The local authority wants to turn the facility into a £10 million unheated event space, though thousands have signed a petition calling on it to be reopened. And in football, Dundee and St Johnstone have got their League Cup campaigns off to a good start. The Dark Blues beat Annan Athletic 5-0, while the Saints defeated Linlithgow Rose 2-0. Dundee United weren't so lucky though, losing out 1-0 to Montrose.
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1: Helping you navigate rising fuel prices and the cost of living with the latest local lifestyle news that affects you.
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3: Customers using Buy Now, Pay Later options have stronger protections from today. Consumers will now be given clearer information before agreeing to schemes designed to spread the cost of buying a product. The Financial Conduct Authority says shoppers must pass an instant affordability test and will also be given better access to refunds. Firms will also need to support consumers in financial difficulty.
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3: Cloudy spells across much of Tayside, clearest in Highland Perthshire, with highs of up to 25 Celsius in some areas. I'm Tom Irvin, you're up to date on Original 106.

0: Elton John and Britney, that is Hold Me Closer. It's original 106. It's just about 10 past nine, so big week next week. The Commonwealth Games are back in Scotland, in Glasgow, running from the 23rd through to the 2nd of August. So this is just 12 years after the last time, and I think it's only the third city to host the Games twice, but Glasgow's got it this time because Victoria and Australia pulled out because they went, yeah, it's really pricey and we're skint.
1: So Glasgow's taken on. They did an amazing job in 2014. I went to the Commonwealth Games in Glasgow in 2014 and I was blown away by it, to be honest. It's such an amazing vibe. And if you've not been to anything like that before, I highly recommend going, because it isn't... It's a weird thing to say, but there's so much more to it than the sport. It's just such a great atmosphere just everywhere you go. It's like a big sport festival.
0: So they're calling it a leaner, smarter game. So it's not going to be a repeat of 2014. It's been scaled back because Glasgow stepped in kind of last minute, if you like.
1: Yes, so there's 10 sports in there. There's the opening ceremony as well. That's on the 23rd of July. So it runs from the 23rd of July to the 2nd of August. Opening ceremony, you're going to have Katie Tunstall headlining. You've got Nathan Evans and St. Phoenix in there as well. Callum Beattie. Going to be amazing.
0: It's going to be good. The budget is around 160 million, roughly 60% cheaper than the last games in 2022 in Birmingham.
1: Wow, that's quite
0: a saving, isn't it?
1: It's quite a saving because that is also quite the budget,
0: isn't
1: when
0: it?
1: You think about
0: but they've
1: it.
0: Got a lot of the buildings and bits and pieces from 2014 still, so we don't have to build new things.
1: Ah, that is ideal. In the opening ceremony, I think it was the opening for the 2014 games, they had people dressed as Tunnock's tea cakes. So I'm hoping there's going to be stuff like that. Or
0: please tell me we still have the tea cake outfits.
1: Bring the tea cakes that we still got then. We can put on the Commonwealth Games for you. It's fine. Bring them out. Get people dressed up as giant iron brews.
0: Great.
1: That would be great.
0: And even Vanessa Motion is part of it this year.
1: I am part of it. I'm one of the DJs that's playing in the sports.
0: Right.
1: So if you're turning up to the Commonwealth Games and you're seeing a sport, I might be the person hidden in the background
0: when
1: playing
0: some
1: music.
0: When we say Vanessa is playing in the sports, you're playing records during
1: playing
0: the sports.
1: I should have made
0: you're
1: that
0: not,
1: clear.
0: You're not going to be throwing the discus on
1: I'm
0: the telly.
1: I'm not going to be part of the discus. I'm not going to be doing the bowls, weightlifting.
0: Cool though.
1: Very cool.
0: Very cool.
1: Super exciting.
0: Super
1: amazing.
0: Jealous of that gig.

0: Street on Original 106. It's 9:19. It's the 15th of July, which is why it's very weird. Now we're sitting. Good morning, Santa.
1: Proving that I'm here all year round. It's Original 106's Crack the Christmas Code.
0: There you
1: with
0: go.
1: With your Ford Centre.
0: So when kids, when your parents tell you that Santa's always watching, even in July.
2: Yes, he is. He might be watching from his sunbed, but he is watching.
0: He is watching.
1: Original 106's Crack the Christmas Code with your Ford Centre.
2: So, we have a code, and it is the code you need to access the safe, which has £1,000 in it. Work out our Christmas code, and you can win that £1,000. It's all with your Ford Centre. They've got Christmas goings on as well.
0: They've got loads of stuff. You can find out all the details at yourfordcentre.co.uk/Christmas. And potentially you could win a holiday to Turkey and all the trimmings if you go down to the dealership.
2: Yes, absolutely. So the way this works is you phone us up and you guess six numbers. If those six numbers are the code, you win £1,000. If you get a unique number in the right place, you'll win £100.
0: Nice. Now, we've had two callers on this game already and we've had two winners on the bounce.
2: Yes, so they have had numbers in the right place. Mm. Now, that only happens on the first time it's been done. Mm. But if you get one of the other numbers in the right place and you're the first person to do that, you win £100.
0: So even if you've not heard any of this game so far, phone us up, give us a six-digit code, and you might hit the dartboard.
2: You might. You might walk away with £100, you might walk away with £1,000.
0: If you fancy playing, give us a buzz. 01592 757 757. 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
4: Good morning, this is Cameron here with your latest. Still starting with this calf out of the field on Cooper Road just before you get to London Links. Do bear that one in mind if you're on the approach there this morning. Elsewhere across Fife, not looking too bad at all in fairness. The A92 checks well all the way through the Red House, Bankhead and Preston. We're clear through Cooper and Bonnygate and not looking too bad at all. A919 heading northbound towards St Michael's, just coming off the Tay Road Bridge, so a bit slow at Dock Street, and then across at Perth, actually things looking a lot easier at both the Broxton and Inveralmond. If you do spot any problems though, you can call the original 106 Jambuster line 01592 85446.

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1: Original 106's Crack the Christmas Code with your Ford Centre.
0: It's really fun, this, actually. We drove past your Ford Centre yesterday and they've got all the Christmas decorations up. The tree out, signs up.
2: Yeah.
0: Santa's knocking about. Great.
2: Brilliant. And if you're thinking, why? Well, it's because you can go into the showroom and you could enter their competition. You could win a trip to Turkey with all the trimmings. And they've got loads of deals on as well.
0: So Christmas offers at this time of year, basically.
2: Exactly. Not just for Christmas. With us, you can win £1,000 if you can crack the Christmas code. And also, if you can guess some of those numbers first time round, you get £100 for each number.
0: All right, let's do it. We'll go to the phone lines and we'll speak to Jennifer. Hiya.
3: Hiya.
0: Hello. Jennifer is a community nurse, and so Jennifer has a ridiculous number of plasters in the boot of her car.
2: Amongst other things. See, when you're taking a plaster off yourself, Jennifer, are you ripping that plaster off, or are you soaking it and taking it off slowly?
3: I'm soaking it and taking it off slowly. Yeah.
0: See, I think because Jennifer's a plaster professional, she'll be going for the ones that go on and they're on like with Araldite and you can't get them off.
2: Well, that's the thing. How do you get a waterproof plaster off without taking your skin with it? No answer.
3: You just have to deal with it.
0: This is a professional nurse and even she doesn't know.
2: No,
0: which means there's no answer.
2: There's no answer. Once it's on, it's on. Right, Jennifer. £1,000 to be won. Fingers crossed for you. You just need to give us a 6-digit code. If you get the whole code right, you win the grand.
3: Oh gosh, the dramatic music.
2: It's there, yeah. That's the sound for taking the plaster off.
0: All right, Jennifer, what have you got for us?
3: Right, I'm going to go for 453-782.
0: Yes. 453-782. Ready to put it in?
3: Yep, put it in.
1: Good luck. Here we go.
0: Santa, can you please reveal how many numbers Jennifer has correctly guessed?
1: You have one number correct.
0: That's the good news, but the bad news is it's a number that's already been guessed. So no cash.
3: Oh man.
2: However, if you're listening closely, including yourself, Jennifer, you're listening along, that might help you work out what the code is going to be. But right now, for you, Jennifer, that means we can't give you any cash. I'm sorry about that.
3: It's okay. Thank you very much for your time.
0: No worries. Thank you. And good luck if you try and play this game again.
3: Thank you.
0: Thanks, Jennifer. Bye-bye.
2: Bye-bye. Thanks.
0: Bye. So if you want to play this game like a pro, take a note of that number. Have a think about it. Once you build up a wee database for yourself, you will home in faster than anybody else in this code and you could win £1,000.
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0: to do with a bit cloudy this morning, but brightening up later. Decent spells of sunshine in the afternoon. Yesterday is Groundhog Day. It's yesterday again.
1: It's yesterday today.
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1: Good morning. This is Cameron here with your latest travel. Not looking too bad at all on the main routes really across the region. A909, a bit busy though, just heading past Moss Moran as you head southbound from Cowden Beath. The 92 checks it well through the Red House Bankhead in Preston, and still looking fairly grand this morning on the A915 standing stain heading in towards the Gallatin. The A919 still a wee bit busy just heading northbound towards St Michael's. Dundee were slow on the westbound approach towards the Swallow roundabout at Invergowrie, and then at Perth were slow on the Dundee Road heading in towards the city centre. Spot any problems, call the original 106 Jambuster line on 01592 85 44 66.

0: 6 morning. I'm still excited about Back to the Future coming to the Edinburgh Playhouse later on
1: this year. The musical. I've seen it 3 times in London. Recommend.
0: Oh, it's going to be good. Anyway, talking about nights out, Vanessa's going on one later.
1: Yeah, me and my other half were away to see Richard Ayoade. So he is comedian and actor, hoster of Travel Man, and played Moss in the IT Crowd. The problem about this is the semi-final of the World Cup is on at the same time.
0: You would have bought these tickets before the World Cup matches came through, yeah?
1: Yeah, so my boyfriend's like, oh, we're going to that, but, oh, England v Argentina. I was like, we're going. I paid for it. We're going. But we're worried that he might, the comedian, Richard Ayoade, might say the score during the show. Because we're like, we'll just switch out all our phones off and we won't put the radio on and we'll get home and watch it. Mm. But there's a bit in the IT Crowd where he pretends to understand football. And we're worried he's going to do that as a sketch and then tell us the score. What do you think?
0: I think this is a moot point because I think Ali, your boyfriend, is 100% going to be watching it quietly on his phone.
1: And then he's going to tell everybody else the score.
0: Probably.
1: It's a dangerous situation.
0: Isn't that a dangerous situation? Mm-hmm. That's horrible when something like that happens. You've booked tickets and, you know, it's like, you're right, I'm looking forward to this night out, and then there's a thing on the telly that you really want to see.
1: A massive thing. Oh. I mean, at least it's not the actual final. Mm. If I was the comedian, I'd say, don't say the score. Your fans are going to be very angry.
0: I think you probably will get a few people that don't turn up tonight, though, because of that. And so you maybe get a bit more leg room. So, you know.
1: Oh, maybe.

0: He's on the way. Two mystery ears, one Martin Ingram. Have a brilliant rest of your Wednesday.
1: Original Breakfast with Fife Sports and Leisure Trust.
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4: Andy Burnham says politics has darkened in the near 10 years since he was last in Westminster, as he called for a serious review into MPs' security following the murder of Anne Widdecombe. Counter-terror police say the 78-year-old's death was a targeted attack. The incoming Prime Minister says what happened to Ms. Widdecombe was appalling.
5: It feels as though something has changed. It's easy to blame social media, but it feels like it's having some impact in just building that kind of toxicity that's around the political debate.
4: A 28-year-old man remains in custody on suspicion of murder and alleged terror offences. A best-selling children's author has hit out at proposed cuts to Dundee University's philosophy course. The institution's proposed suspending intake for the undergraduate degree from 2027 as it prepares another £20 million worth of cuts. But Pamela Butcher, who studied the subject at the institution and later taught it at Harris Academy, says philosophy is vitally important because it teaches you how to think. There are concerns Perth retirees have been hit hard since the closure of Bell Sports Centre. Perth and Kinross Community Sport Network chairman David Munro says the centre was a hotspot for casual users and workers who now can't book facilities since its closure in 2023. He believes older adults' mental well-being and ability to stay connected have taken a knock. A council spokesperson insists it continues to engage with the community about future plans for the site. And people with suspected Alzheimer's disease will be offered blood tests through their GP as part of a major study in Scotland. Researchers hope the tests can help diagnose the condition earlier and more accurately. Up to 500 patients are expected to take part in what's being described as a landmark project.
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4: Cloudy spells across much of Tayside, clearest in Highland Perthshire, with highs of up to 25 Celsius in some areas. 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

0: in the year that Girls Aloud were formed, runners-up in that reality programme were the outfit that named themselves Liberty. And then they had to change the names because there was already a Liberty group in America somewhere. So they just put an X on the end of it and became Liberty X. Just a little Sophie Ellis-Bextor before that, Murder on the Dance Floor, on part one of our Top 10 at 10 this morning, the midweek edition. Thank you, breakfast team. See you again tomorrow. Let's get you some clues and see if these help you identify year one on our Top 10.
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0: In July, in the south of England, Brighton Beach was swamped by more than 200,000 people attending a free Fatboy Slim gig. The sheer numbers overwhelmed emergency services, bringing chaos to the seafront. 60,000 folks were expected to attend, but the combination of good weather and Fatboy Slim's huge popularity at the time drew almost four times that number. And it was a World Cup year. Hosted jointly by Japan and South Korea, England were the only home nation there. They were knocked out in the quarterfinals by Brazil. But which year? Maybe the World Cup clue will give it away. I don't know. Text 81400, start your text message with the word original. 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

0: I love that. Such a reflective, sad sounding song. Daniel Bedingfield, and If You're Not the One, on the original 106, Top 10 at 10, Part 1. In July, Dundee University Students Association's graduation ball saw over 900 graduates still partying the next day on what was the most successful graduation ball ever. The Students Association Vice President Maurice Golden thanked Dundee City Council, Tayside Fire Brigade and Dundee University for their cooperation in making it all happen. The Fire Brigade? I mean, what kind of party was that that they needed to thank the Fire Brigade? Which year? Well, you tell me.
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0: Flowers in the Window, Travis, on the top 10 at 10. Now conclude. Well, part one's now concluded. All the songs coming from which year? Some folks will be thinking, hang on, these songs, what, 2 years ago? Be feeling like that. Nope, nearly a quarter of a century ago. 2002 for part one of the top 10 at 10. Goodbye, 2002. And hello to, well, I'll tell you this much, it's a 90s year for part two.
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0: Yeah, back when email website Hotmail was founded, it was acquired by Microsoft 2 years afterwards, but in this year, Hotmail was a new quantity. Maybe you've still got your Hotmail address. I don't know. In February of this year, Danny Boyle's directorial debut, Shallow Grave, starring Ewan McGregor, was released onto the big screen in UK cinemas. So which year? If you know, give me a shout. I would love to hear from you, okay? Or if you can't be bothered doing that and you just want to enjoy the tunes, that's fine as well.
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0: featuring a very famous sample of a song called Genius of Love by Tom Tom Club. That's Mariah Carey, Fantasy, on the Top 10 at 10, Part 2 on Original 106. 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

0: Top 10 at 10 on Original 106, 2002 on part one. And with Delamitri there, Roll to Me, it was 1995 on part two. Although, I'll put my hands up here. I did a bit of more research on Another Night by MC Saar and The Real McCoy. Although it did spend a week on the chart in 1995. That week was the week of January the 1st. So I think I might pop that one back into 1994 the next time around. Anyway, thank you to all who got in touch. Hi to Lynn, to Jeanette, OAP squad, they're always on the ball. Hi to Sharon as well, and Kari, and Graham, and Paul. All getting, mostly getting the years right today. We'll do another Top 10 at 10 again tomorrow morning.
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2: Andy Burnham says politics has darkened in the near 10 years since he was last in Westminster, as he called for a serious review into MPs' security following the murder of Anne Widdecombe. Counter-terror police say the 78-year-old's death was a targeted attack. The incoming Prime Minister says what happened to Ms. Widdecombe was appalling.
3: It feels as though something has changed. It's easy to blame social media, but it feels like it's having some impact in just building that kind of toxicity that's around the political debate.
2: A 28-year-old man remains in custody on suspicion of murder and alleged terror offences. A best-selling children's author has hit out at proposed cuts to Dundee University's philosophy course. The institution's proposed suspending intake for the undergraduate degree from 2027 as it prepares another £20 million worth of cuts. But Pamela Butchert, who studied the subject at the institution and later taught it at Harris Academy, says philosophy is vitally important because it teaches you how to think. There are concerns Perth retirees have been hit hard since the closure of Bell Sports Centre. Perth and Kinross Community Sport Network chairman David Munro says the centre was a hotspot for casual users and workers who now can't book facilities since its closure in 2023. He believes older adults' mental well-being and ability to stay connected have taken a knock. A council spokesperson insists it continues to engage with the community about future plans for the site. And people with suspected Alzheimer's disease will be offered blood tests through their GP as part of a major study in Scotland. Researchers hope the tests can help diagnose the condition earlier and more accurately. Up to 500 patients are expected to take part in what's being described as a landmark project.
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2: Cloudy spells across much of Tayside, clearest in Highland Perthshire, with highs of up to 25 Celsius in some areas. I'm Tom Irvin, you're up to date on Original 106.

always your favourite music on Original 106. There's Destiny's Child, Independent Women. And one of the most independent women that I can think of, although she recently got hitched, that doesn't make her any the less independent. Taylor Swift, just out of the news, and the fates of Ophelia. Well, here we are then, nearly the middle of the day, in the middle of the week, slap bang in the middle of the month. 15th of July today. Good morning. Hope you're having a good one. Semi-final number one of the World Cup last night. Who'd have thunk it? France are out. Spain won 2-0 last night. Semi-final number two is tonight. Who's that again? Let me just check here. Oh, yeah. I'd nearly forgotten. England v Argentina. Kick-off 8 o'clock. It's National Tapioca Day today. Do you like tapioca pudding? Nope, neither do I. So, National Tapioca Day. I wonder how you're going to be celebrating that one. And it's also St. Swithin's Day. Now, according to folklore, whatever weather we have on this day, sunny or rainy or cloudy, that will continue for the next 40 days. So if you're listening predominantly inland today... Some parts of our area, though, going, oh, come on, 40 days of this? But yeah, there is a real mix around Scotland today. Some parts, glorious sunshine, other parts, less so. It's Original 106. Great songs. Here's Prince next.

0: Play that one for you this morning if you are at work, hard at it, looking really busy, particularly when the boss is around. Dolly Parton and 9 to 5. Just think, there is a generation of listeners right now hearing that song who don't really know what the snappy noise is at the beginning of that song. Ticky, ticky, tick, ticky, tick, ticky, tick. That is the sound of a typewriter. It's like a word processor. Analog. You don't need to plug it in, word processor. That is what a typewriter is. Now you know.
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0: How Do I Leave? That's the unmistakable sound of Leanne Rimes on Original 106. Ed Sheeran before that, As You Sam, nearly 11:30. Think ahead to this afternoon and your chance to be, let me see, £440 better off on the Music Match. Still unsolved. Until you come on this afternoon and nail it, of course. That's how it's going to be, isn't it? Of course it is. Have a listen to this. There are three short clips of music contained within this montage. Okay, we're at 2 out of 3 at the minute. I'm going to play you this again. And rerun the fun from yesterday when Sarah came on.
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3: 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It's a bit of a joint effort with my husband, so fingers crossed.
2: Okay, right. Hit me with those three tunes then.
3: So we've got Miley Cyrus, Wrecking Ball. We've got Maloko, Sing It Back. And we think it's Fleetwood Mac, Little Lies.
2: Two out of three. Again, I'm afraid. I think we know which one it isn't. Cool. Yeah. Right, well, good to talk to you. I'll let you get on with the rest of your evening.
0: Oh, Craig was buffering a little bit there. So, yeah, £460 on the Music Mash this afternoon. You need to get 3 out of 3, though. So he's got that, 5:10. Also, free movie tickets on the question thing won by Kevin Smith yesterday. Is that his real name? Yeah. Check out Craig's on here from 2 on Original.
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1: 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What's going on? 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
0: Oh, hello.
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0: Nice to see you too.
3: It's been...
0: Somebody's got this on the system here at Original 106. And I don't know who. As you. Conway Twitty. Hello. And maybe you should have played that instead of Adele. Maybe not.
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Communards, Don't Leave Me This Way on Original 106. England v Argentina tonight, semi-final number 2 in the World Cup. I'm seeing this today. Downing Street have now put up St George's flags and bunting over number 10 and 11 Downing Street ahead of tonight's game. But fans are mocking the pub-like display, saying it looks more like an old East End boozer. The England team, here's a stat for you. The England team has had a 76% win rate in the time that Sir Keir Starmer has been in office. The best record ever under any serving Prime Minister in history. When does Andy Bonham start his new job? When does he start? There's a bit on the BBC News website today headlined, Will Scots back the Three Lions against Argentina, or is it anyone but England? According to a YouGov poll, which was published before the World Cup started, almost one in three Scots, that's a third of them, say they want England to do badly. Right? Just 3%, though, of England people, English people, say they hope that Scotland did poorly. That's quite a difference, isn't it? However, about 1 in 10 Scots and a similar proportion of people in England say they would support their neighbours

0: This is Original 106, and there's Alex Warren, Fever Dream. So, wherever you are right now, maybe overhead you've got blue skies and sunshine, maybe overhead you've got some cloud cover. It is dry everywhere today, but we'll get a check in the weather, see what it's going to do this afternoon and evening, just after the news at 12, next on Original.
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2: Andy Burnham says politics has darkened in the near 10 years since he was last in Westminster, as he called for a serious review into MPs' security following the murder of Anne Widdecombe. Counter-terror police say the 78-year-old's death was a targeted attack. The incoming Prime Minister says what happened to Ms. Widdecombe was appalling.
3: It feels as though something has changed. It's easy to blame social media, but it feels like it's having some impact in just building that kind of toxicity that's around the political debate.
2: A 28-year-old man remains in custody on suspicion of murder and alleged terror offences. A best-selling children's author has hit out at proposed cuts to Dundee University's philosophy course. The institution's proposed suspending intake for the undergraduate degree from 2027 as it prepares another £20 million worth of cuts. But Pamela Butcher, who studied the subject at the institution and later taught it at Harris Academy, says philosophy is vitally important because it teaches you how to think. There are concerns Perth retirees have been hit hard since the closure of Bell's Sports Centre. Perth and Kinross Community Sport Network chairman David Munro says the centre was a hotspot for casual users and workers who now can't book facilities since its closure in 2023. He believes older adults' mental well-being and ability to stay connected have taken a knock. A council spokesperson insists it continues to engage with the community about future plans for the site. And people with suspected Alzheimer's disease will be offered blood tests through their GP as part of a major study in Scotland. Researchers hope the tests can help diagnose the condition earlier and more accurately. Up to 500 patients are expected to take part in what's being described as a landmark project.
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2: Clear skies and sun across Tayside with a light breeze and highs of up to 25 Celsius in some areas. I'm Tom Irvin, you're up to date on Original 106.

Say and Bruno Mars, Aperture on Original 106. I very recently found out what Aperture is all about. I mean, it took me about a year and a bit to even bother to go and try and find out. But the chorus of the song is built around the chant for Aperture, which in Korean is a popular Korean drinking game that Rosé taught her studio crew one night. I don't know how the drinking game works, but it's called Aperture. That's what the song's all about. So now you know. Every day's a school day. Original 106, just gone 10 past 12, Wednesday afternoon. And here's Lewis Capaldi. This is Stay Love now.

0: Such a beautiful song, that. I think I've said it before, it feels to me a bit Billy Joel-esque, and that's a good thing. Lewis Capaldi and Stay Love. Lewis Capaldi is in Europe. He'll be performing live in Switzerland tonight. As a matter of fact, he will be at the Moon and Stars event, a major open-air music festival in Locarno. I've probably got the pronunciation wrong on that. Locarno in Switzerland tonight. All right, it's Original 106. Just left a 12:15. Always your favourite music. More of that to come in just a minute. Stay there.
1: 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We bring the tunes while you bring whatever it is you should be doing right now.
2: Washing? Emails? Don't worry, we've got you covered.

Ah, the sun's going to shine on everything you do. Lighthouse Family, Ocean Drive. Talking about a life on the ocean wave and the sun shining. Seeing this today in the Dundee Culture website, cruise passengers will have the chance to witness one of the world's rarest natural spectacles next month as Ambassador Cruise Line sets sail from Dundee on a special voyage to experience this year's total eclipse of the sun, happening next month. Departing from the port of Dundee on the 8th of August, it's a 13-night expedition aboard the good ship Ambition, which will take passengers into the remote waters off of Greenland, directly in the path of totality. That's where you're going to see the total eclipse. The date for it is the 12th of August. Here on Tayside, around 90% of the sun will be obscured from view in the city during the event. And I love a total eclipse. Always been my ambition to see a proper total eclipse of the sun. Too late for me to book a voyage up to Greenland, though. Is it? No, probably couldn't afford it either. Right, steps now on Original 106.

0: You know, in fairness, when that song came out, I think a lot of people thought it was just bubblegum. Nothing wrong with a bit of bubblegum once in a while, but nobody would have thought a 40-year, nearly, music career beckoned for Kylie Minogue. There she is, I Should Be So Lucky, on Original 106, 24 minutes to 1 o'clock now.
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0: 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Loca.

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1: Craig said
2: James Bond.
1: Thank
3: yes,
1: God.
3: There we go. A ride at the fun fair, you said Dodgems. Craig said
2: roller coaster.
3: Oh. No! He didn't even go for waltzers. Hmm. And a type, so we're out there, type of salad, you said Caesar. Mm. Craig said
2: Caesar salad.
3: Oh. Is it going to be a 3 out of 4?
0: Always 3 out of 4.
3: Something at the library, it's not books, you said librarian. Craig said
2: shelves.
1: No.
0: Shelves. Oh, nah.
3: It was a 2 out of 4. Oh, no. A grand to reimburse after the sticker album collection would have been handy.
4: Ah, it's back on again tomorrow morning with Dave and Vanessa.
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0: over the years. There was the one that started out with the line, "Check it out," from Luther Vandross. That one seems to be the flavour of the month currently. Luther Vandross and Janet Jackson, "The Best Things in Life Are Free." Stay there, we'll update the news for you. We'll check out the weather for this afternoon. And we'll do today's number ones at one, just after the news and weather.
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2: Andy Burnham says politics has darkened in the near 10 years since he was last in Westminster, as he called for a serious review into MPs' security following the murder of Anne Widdecombe. Counter-terror police say the 78-year-old's death was a targeted attack. The incoming Prime Minister says what happened to Ms. Widdecombe was appalling.
3: It feels as though something has changed. It's easy to blame social media, but it feels like it's having some impact in just building that kind of toxicity that's around the political debate.
2: A 28-year-old man remains in custody on suspicion of murder and alleged terror offences. A best-selling children's author has hit out at proposed cuts to Dundee University's philosophy course. The institution's proposed suspending intake for the undergraduate degree from 2027 as it prepares another £20 million worth of cuts. But Pamela Butchart, who studied the subject at the institution and later taught it at Harris Academy, says philosophy is vitally important because it teaches you how to think. There are concerns Perth retirees have been hit hard since the closure of Bell Sports Centre. Perth and Kinross Community Sport Network Chairman David Munro says the centre was a hotspot for casual users and workers who now can't book facilities since its closure in 2023. He believes older adults' mental well-being and ability to stay connected have taken a knock. A council spokesperson insists it continues to engage with the community about future plans for the site. And people with suspected Alzheimer's disease will be offered blood tests through their GP as part of a major study in Scotland. Researchers hope the tests can help diagnose the condition earlier and more accurately. Up to 500 patients are expected to take part in what's being described as a landmark project.
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2: Clear skies and sun across Tayside with a light breeze and highs of up to 25 Celsius in some areas. I'm Tom Irvin. 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

Scotland's very own Eddie Reader. And there she was back in 1988 at number one on the singles chart in the early summer with Perfect. First time I ever saw Eddie Reader. I think the first time anyone in the public domain ever saw Eddie Reader was on an old William Lowe TV commercial where she sang a line of their jingle whilst playing the part of a checkout assistant. You may remember the advert. I've got the audio somewhere, but I'm not going to bore you with that just now. Back to business. Number one's at one. Fairground Attraction, Perfect. Ollie Mars, Dance With Me Tonight. And Black Eyed Peas, just out of the news. And I got a feeling this was number one back in 1997. For No Doubt, this is Don't Speak.

0: always your favourite music. And if I've anything to do with it, always, just out of the 1 o'clock news, we'll bring you the number ones at one. And there's no doubts and don't speak.
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0: Train drive-by on Original 106 on what is a lovely sunny summer's afternoon around our area today. It's looking all right, actually. Should remain dry. In fact, it will remain dry for the rest of the day. Variable amounts of sunshine. Some areas are basking in it, others less so. At breakfast time this morning with Dave and Vanessa, another round of Child's Play for your chance to win free ride passes for Burnt Island Fair. And Gordon was identifying what the kids were describing this morning.
1: It has a bridge. Mm. You put them in the box when you're not using them. People use them for seeing things.
2: Morning, Gordon.
3: What is it you worked at?
4: I'm a loss prevention man at the Fairmont Hotel in St Andrews.
2: Loss prevention man, yeah.
3: People swiping stuff and they stay. You stop that from happening.
4: Exactly.
3: Right,
4: yeah,
3: leave the dressing gowns. You have to buy it.
4: That's it.
3: Here's the question, because my boyfriend's always on at me about this. Can you take away the free slippers?
4: If they're free, you can take them away, but they're not free, darling.
3: They're not free. Well, I've never been there to know what your slippers are like. But you know when you get them all wrapped up and then they go in the bin, those slippers?
4: Yeah. I don't know.
3: Don't take their slippers. Don't take their dressing gown if you're at the Fairmont. However, do get your answer. What's your answer?
4: I think it's glasses.
3: That's the right answer!
2: Yay, glasses. Nice one. So that has sorted you out with 10 free rides for the Burnt Island Fairground.
4: Beautiful.
0: Beautiful indeed. It's like, oh yeah, we're in the middle of doing a competition. We nearly forgot about that. The chat was good though. Another chance to win on Child's Play tomorrow morning at breakfast time with Dave and Vanessa here on Original 106.

0: A record from Somber on Original 106, and from the 90s, Soul Asylum, Runaway Train on Original 106, where this afternoon there's 440 quid to be won. Only, though, if you can identify the three clips of music in that mini montage there. Yeah, Music Mash with Gillis, back on again this afternoon, 10 past 5. If you want to play, register now. Maybe get the call back. 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

0: 12 minutes to 2. Original 106. Starstruck from years and years. Do you know whose birthday it is today? Ollie Alexander from Years and Years, 36 years old today. Happy birthday to you. Come on, everybody.
1: Happy birthday.
0: Join in. Happy birthday, Ollie Alexander. He's 36 today. Who else? Forrest Whitaker, American actor. He won an Oscar for his performance as Idi Amin in the 2006 movie The Last King of Scotland. Forrest Whitaker, 65 today. And music producer of legendary status, Trevor Horn. He produced some of the best pop music of the 80s. No question. And he's 77 today. Happy birthday. Right. Jamming another couple of tunes before I slope out of here. There's a Pet Shop Boys' West End Girls on Original.

0: Who knew? There's Pink on Original 106. That is it from me. I shall see you again tomorrow morning, just after breakfast time. Stick around. Keep it original. Craig's on through the afternoon. Always your favourite music. Chances to win. You've got free cash, £440 in the music match. Or your traffic and travel as well. Lachlan is on from 6 p.m. He'll be getting his Wheel of Fortunes back out again. And then it's nighttime original from 10 p.m. Enjoy the rest of Wednesday. See you again tomorrow.
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2: There are going to be protests at Dundee University once again tomorrow, this time against proposed £20 million in cuts. Dundee Trade Union Council's holding the event outside the Bonner Hall, as the next university court meeting is to be held that afternoon. At last month's court meeting, the university's controversial recovery plan was voted through, putting another 190 jobs at risk. Unions are concerned engagement concerns weren't met before the plan was agreed. The developer bidding to build what's been tagged the UK's biggest solar farm between Perth and Dundee has broken his silence on the plans. A senior manager at Okeras told the Courier it would be shortly announcing a public consultation on the Carsofgowrie plans. He insists the firm is committed to delivering meaningful long-term community benefits if the halfway energy park goes ahead. There's been public backlash since the truly massive plans, which could be seen from parts of Dundee and even Fife, were revealed on Monday. And people suspected of having Alzheimer's disease will now be able to get a blood test for the condition through their GP as part of a landmark study taking place in Scotland. The test won't be rolled out across the country, but researchers believe it's a massive step towards increasing accessibility for diagnosis. Tourex Medical Director Dr. Sonia Miller tells Original 106 how important this is.
3: It's actually massive. It's what really needs to happen. The GPs also need to have the education and the support and the understanding of how to interpret the blood tests and how to explain it to their patients, and then to provide the sort of support and resource after.
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2: Sunshine and clear skies this afternoon and into the evening with highs of 17 in Dundee and 22 over Perth. I'm Emma Duncan, you're up to date on Original 106.

0: Spice Girls, Two Become One. It's Original 106, Miley Cyrus before that, Party in the USA. How you doing? This is Craig with you for Wednesday at Original 106. Thank you again to Martin Ingram. 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Please, Martin, stop talking about Doctor Who. Save us all.
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Simple Minds alive and kicking, and the Sugar Babes, who are heading to the Summer's End Festival next month. It's 4 weeks away, you know. Get yourself sorted out. It's Freak Like Me at Original 106 on a beautiful Wednesday. Well, it's beautiful to an extent, but we mustn't drop our guard, must we? Because if you're anywhere near the coast at the moment, have a look. That har isn't very far away. It's weird, isn't it? You never see this problem happening to England on the East Coast, really, is it? It's just a thing in Scotland that the har is here to destroy the temperatures. So, yeah. Har, if you're listening, maybe just take a day off. That'd be grand.

0: The feeling, fill my little world at Original 106. If you fancy getting out of the warm weather and heading into a cinema, then I can sort you out with the question thing on the way later on. Today's question thing involves people we trust. You'll hear that full question just after 3 o'clock, and we're back next with Coldplay at Original 106.
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0: Rita Ora, Anywhere at Original 106, the home of Dave and Vanessa in the morning, who are giving away tickets and money willy-nilly every morning. If your name's willy-nilly, you're not allowed to take part. Four away from 1K this week, you're trying to match with me. So far, it's not been brilliant, although today was not so bad with Jason this morning.
1: We asked you to name a spy character. You said James Bond.
2: If Craig has said anything other than James Bond, I'm going to lose my rag. Because he is the spy.
3: I'm hanging up.
2: Craig said...
0: James Bond.
2: Thank God.
1: There we go. Arrived at the fun fair, you said Dodgems. Craig said...
0: Roller coaster.
1: Oh. No! He didn't even go for waltzers. And a type... So we're out there. Type of salad, you said Caesar. Craig said...
0: Caesar salad.
1: Oh. Is it going to be a 3 out of 4?
3: Always 3 out of 4.
1: Something at the library. It's not books. You said librarian. Craig said...
0: Shelves.
2: No.
3: Shelves.
1: It was a 2 out of 4. Oh, no. A grand to reimburse after the sticker album collection would have been handy as well, wouldn't it?
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0: You know, I used to like that song. Made sense a couple of weeks ago. I don't like it. Proclaimers, letter from America. You know, obviously, if you're watching the game tonight, there'll be a few England fans. There'll be perhaps a few Argentina fans. But don't worry, I've got something for you both later in the show. Stay there, though. We'll do the question thing after the latest at 3 o'clock.
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2: There are going to be protests at Dundee University once again tomorrow, this time against proposed £20 million in cuts. Dundee Trade Union Council is holding the event outside the Bonner Hall, as the next university court meeting is to be held that afternoon. At last month's court meeting, the university's controversial recovery plan was voted through, putting another 190 jobs at risk. Unions are concerned engagement concerns weren't met before the plan was agreed. The developer bidding to build what's been tagged the UK's biggest solar farm between Perth and Dundee has broken his silence on the plans. A senior manager at Oceras told the Courier it would be shortly announcing a public consultation on the Carsofgowrie plans. He insists the firm is committed to delivering meaningful long-term community benefits if the halfway energy park goes ahead. There's been public backlash since the truly massive plans, which could be seen from parts of Dundee and even Fife, were revealed on Monday. And people suspected of having Alzheimer's disease will now be able to get a blood test for the condition through their GP as part of a landmark study taking place in Scotland. The test won't be rolled out across the country, but researchers believe it's a massive step towards increasing accessibility for diagnosis. Tau Rx Medical Director Dr. Sonia Miller tells Original 106 how important this is.
3: It's actually massive. It's what really needs to happen. The GPs also need to have the education and the support and the understanding of how to interpret the blood tests and how to explain it to their patients, and then to provide the sort of support and resource after.
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2: Sunshine and clear skies this afternoon and into the evening with highs of 17 in Dundee and 22 over Perth. I'm Emma Duncan, you're up to date on Original 106.

0: Olivia Rodrigo, Stupid Song at Original 106 on a beautiful Wednesday. Just keeping an eye on that heart. Looks like it's having a wee nibble on the coast there near Crail. You can just do one. Stay away, the heart. Right, let's do the question thing today. Your chance again to win yourself a pair of movie tickets for Cineworld. And today's question is this. 78% of people say that they don't trust this person. Who is it? 78% of people say that they don't trust this person. Who is it? Now, when you get the answer, this makes perfect sense, but I do think it's very unfair. Who am I on about today? 01592 757 757 is my number. Use that number, get me on WhatsApp if you like as well. 81400 to text. 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

Dublin, we are young. 3:25, the question thing today. 78% of people say that they don't trust this person. Who is it? Now, we do like to keep things light and fluffy of an afternoon, and everyone seems to think I'm on about politics here. So I don't want politicians' names as the answer, because it's nothing to do with that. Okay? Light and fluffy, folks. 78% of folks say that they don't trust this person. Who is it? Bruce and Bob both think it might be themselves. It's not that. Douglas, worried about clowns. It's not that. And Chloe, and someone else who hasn't given their name, says the dentist. Oh, sorry for any dentists who've got us on in your surgery. That person in the chair doesn't trust you. Okay? Well, at least it's out there now. See, I'm saying it on your behalf because your mouth's full. Mark says, is it your employer or your boss? Callum thinks it might be the Bidean. And Neil, interestingly, thinks it might be the DJ. Thank you for that, Neil. 78% of people say that they don't trust this person, but who is it?

0: Across Tayside, this is Original 106. Shawn Mendes, Senorita, Works in the Sunshine. All the songs work in the sunshine. If you're out and about today, just be aware there seems to be a bit of a hoo-ha on Broughty Ferry Road, just after lights at Green Dykes Road, if you're heading towards Broughty Ferry, towards Sanergate. A couple of minutes hold up there. Anything else, give us an update on 01592 757 757 and a full rundown of all the drama on the roads on the way.
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2: This is Martin with your travel and we're off to a good start at the Queen's Ferry Crossing. I'm looking at the Traffic Scotland cameras where I can see you getting a good run in both directions, both north and southbound. Heading back to the Kingdom from Edinburgh, the Queen's Ferry Road heavy 5 pound between Davison's Mains and Clarmiston Road North. In Dunfermline, Holbeath Road running well between the Asda Dunfermline roundabout and the Sinclair Gardens roundabout. In Kirkcaldy, Rosslyn Street busy northbound, but just on approach to the A92. The 92 steady both ways as you go through the Preston, Bankhead and Redhouse roundabouts. In Glenrothes, the Queensway is moving well between Morrison's and the 92. Tayside wide, no problems at the Tay Road Bridge, getting a fairly good run there, both north and southbound. In Dundee itself, the Kingsway looking busy both ways as you head in towards the Strathmartin roundabout. M90 and A9 both sluggish as you head in towards the Broxton roundabout. If you spot any problems on the roads, call the original 106 Jambuster line 01592 8544 66.

Starship, We Built This City, another tune that sounds great in the sunshine. You know what I mean? We could play Scottish country dance music backwards and it would sound great today. Right, let's get this one done. 78% of folks say they don't trust this person. Who is it? Kieran says, is it not trusting themselves? A few pints, some shots and bad choices. We've all been, we have. It's not weather person, it's not the bank manager and it's not Santa. The answer we're looking for today is mechanics. Yeah, I guess so. I guess so. But, you know, once you find one, you do trust and you're laughing. Well done to Jessica. Jessica Williams, you're a winner today. You're off to Cineworld for free.

0: Robbie Williams, Strong, that's original 106. I would imagine if this radio's on in any garages right now, the radio's been thrown out of the garage. I trust mechanics. They're fine. We all know the brand that we shouldn't trust. Anyway, moving on. If you're up for watching the World Cup tonight, don't worry. I can help you celebrate that soon, and we're back next with Soft Sell.
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2: There are going to be protests at Dundee University once again tomorrow, this time against proposed £20 million in cuts. Dundee Trade Union Council is holding the event outside the Bonner Hall, as the next University Court meeting is to be held that afternoon. At last month's court meeting, the university's controversial recovery plan was voted through, putting another 190 jobs at risk. Unions are concerned engagement concerns weren't met before the plan was agreed. The developer bidding to build what's been tagged the UK's biggest solar farm between Perth and Dundee has broken his silence on the plans. A senior manager at Okeras told the Courier it would be shortly announcing a public consultation on the Carsofgowrie plans. He insists the firm is committed to delivering meaningful long-term community benefits if the halfway energy park goes ahead. There's been public backlash since the truly massive plans, which could be seen from parts of Dundee and even Fife, were revealed on Monday. And people suspected of having Alzheimer's disease will now be able to get a blood test for the condition through their GP as part of a landmark study taking place in Scotland. The test won't be rolled out across the country, but researchers believe it's a massive step towards increasing accessibility for diagnosis. Tau-RX Medical Director Dr. Sonia Miller tells Original 106 how important this is.
3: It's actually massive. It's what really needs to happen. The GPs also need to have the education and the support and the understanding of how to interpret the blood tests and how to explain it to their patients, and then to provide the sort of support and resource after.
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2: Staying clear and sunny across Tayside this evening, but turning foggy and misty overnight with lows of 11 degrees. I'm Emma Duncan. 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

Shania Twain, Man, I Feel Like a Woman, and Soft Cell, Tainted Love. It's Original 106 for Wednesday, and of course, it's the semi-final of the World Cup tonight. England taking on Argentina at 8 o'clock. That game is on BBC One. And, you know, we're always inclusive here at Original 106, so I do want to cheer on both teams, because you've got to be even-handed on the media. So I'm going to play a song for Argentina and a song for England. Now, I'm not here to judge who you're supporting. However, if you're a big fan of Argentina, you need to be panning your radio to the left-hand channel. If you're a fan of England and want them to win tonight, then you need to be panning your radio to the right-hand channel. And apologies to anyone listening in mono, as we now give you a choice of listening.

0: Hopkins, Best of My Love at Original 106 Music Mash is back in less than an hour. We're up to £440 this afternoon. This is a clip. I'm waiting for the motions to shut up. Have you shut up yet? Yes. Three songs there, you know. Name all three, that cash is yours.
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5: Towards the Queens Ferry crossing, Kingdomburn traffic heavy just before you get to the Bullion Road roundabout. Southbound, you're getting a fairly good run. Heading back to the Kingdom from Edinburgh, the Queens Ferry Road heavy 5-pound between Park Grove and the Barnton. In Dunfermline, Carnegie Drive, bit sluggish westbound as you're passing the Kingsgate, and Holbeath Road busy westbound at Holbeath Drive. In Kirkcaldy, Rawson Street busy northbound just on approach to the A92. The 92 steady both ways as you go through the Preston, Bankhead and Red House roundabouts. In Glenrothes, the Queensway is moving well between Morrison's and the 92. Tayside Y, no problems at the Tay Road Bridge, getting a fairly good run there in both directions, both north and southbound. In Dundee, the Kingsway a bit sluggish westbound as you head in towards the Strathmartin roundabout. The Kingsway East and Greendykes Road both busy in towards the Scotfife roundabout, and the A9 heavy southbound in towards the Broxton roundabout. If you spot any problems on the roads, call the original 106 Jambuster line on 01592 85 44 66.

0: Seal and Adamski, Killer at Original 106 of this evening. Dry with some late sunshine, but guess what? That cloud across the eastern coast will sneak inland with some mist. Far west of the area will stay clear and quite chilly with a low of 9. 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
1: There are going to be more protests outside Dundee University tomorrow against planned cuts. The latest plan for £20 million of savings puts another 190 jobs at risk. Deputy First Minister Jenny Gilruth's speaking about the unique challenges women in politics face and how social media has made it easier for them to be abused. And people suspected of having Alzheimer's can get blood tests for the disease through their GP as part of a new study. Researchers hope it'll help diagnose the condition earlier and more accurately.
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1: St Johnstone are set to sign Hearts midfielder Macaulay Tate. Courier Sport understands the Perth club are close to concluding a deal to bring the 20-year-old to McDermott Park on a permanent basis. His contract wasn't due to run out until 2028, but the Edinburgh club have agreed to let Tate leave as he seeks to take the next step of his career. Meanwhile, United boss Jim Goodwin tells DUTV last night's 1-0 loss at League One side Montrose simply wasn't good enough.
4: We lacked that bit of creativity that we spoke about on Saturday. I think it's normal for, you know, such a new group of players to not quite have that understanding and not quite gelling at this early stage, but I would still expect us as the Premiership team to have at least scored a goal or two tonight.
1: You're up to date on Original 106.

0: Eurythmics, Aretha Franklin's sisters are doing it for themselves at Original 106. Speaking of which, rumours this afternoon that Ellie Chadwick, she's the lady from Dunfermline in Love Island, is to leave Love Island, which is a real shame. I think I figured out what's going on, though. I think she's a Pars fan, and she can't wait to get back for the Cove Rangers crunch game on Tuesday.
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11: Towards the Queen's Ferry crossing, Kingleburn traffic now heavy just after the Kirtliston flyover. The speed sensors giving a travel time there of around about 10 minutes. Southbound, you're from Ferry Toll, heading back to the Kingdom from Edinburgh, the Queen's Ferry Road, heavy 5-bound between Park Grove and Barnton. In Dunfermline, Aberdare Road running well between Hospital Hill and Lynburn Road. In Kirkcaldy, Roslyn Street busy northbound, but just on approach to the A92. The 92, steady both ways as you go through the Preston, Bankhead and Redhouse roundabouts. The A91 looking fairly slow westbound as you head from St Andrews through to the Garbridge roundabout. No problems at the Tay Road Bridge, getting a fairly good run both north and southbound there. In Dundee itself, the Kingsway sluggish both ways as you head in towards the Strathmartin roundabout. The Kingsway East and Green Dykes Road both busy in towards the Scott Fife roundabout and the A9 heavy southbound through the Broxton roundabout. If you spot any problems on the roads, call the original 106 Jambuster line on 1592 85 44 66.

0: Dua Lipa, Houdini at Original 106. And remember, if you fancy winning yourselves tickets to the Burnt Island Fair, it's on the go till the middle of August. Another round of Child's Play tomorrow. Well done to Gordon, today's winner. And of course, big money on Crack the Christmas Code with our friends at Your Ford Centre. Okay? You need to be tuning in every morning. You'll have a better chance of winning. This morning, it was Jennifer who took part.
1: Good luck. 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

0: Right, here we go with Wednesday's Music Mash. There's this clip here. Again. 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I'll give you £440. I think we know two. 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
3: There are going to be protests at Dundee University once again tomorrow, this time against proposed £20 million in cuts. Dundee Trade Union Council is holding the event outside the Bonar Hall as the next university court meeting is to be held that afternoon. At last month's court meeting, the institution's controversial recovery plan was voted through, putting another 190 jobs at risk. Unions are concerned engagement conditions weren't met before the plan was agreed. Deputy First Minister Jenny Gilruth says women in politics experience challenges others might not. The Fife MSP's speaking after it emerged counter-terrorism police are leading the investigation into the death of Anne Widdecombe. She hasn't commented on the ongoing case, but says security guidance for MSPs has been updated in the wake of the killings of MPs Sir David Amess and Joe Cox.
4: Over the course of the past 10 years, particularly MSPs, MPs have been given further security briefings. Additional security was provided to all of us following a number of incidents that have happened in recent years. We're all very aware as elected members of our security, particularly myself as a woman. I think we experience security threats in different ways.
3: The developer bidding to build what's been tagged the UK's biggest solar farm between Perth and Dundee has broken its silence on the plans. A senior manager at Okera says it would shortly be announcing a public consultation on the Carsogarry plans and is committed to delivering long-term community benefits. There's been public backlash since the truly massive plans, which could be seen from parts of Dundee and Fife, were revealed on Monday. Pubgoers in Perth were queuing up for BrewDog glasses and merchandise today as the former bar was cleared out by its new owners. The George Street pub was one of 38 to shut after the sale to a US company. And people who might have Alzheimer's disease will be offered blood tests to their GP as part of a landmark Scottish study. Alzheimer's Scotland's chief executive Henry Simmons hopes it'll help diagnose the condition earlier and more accurately.
5: What this new development offers is the opportunity to perhaps target people who we suspect might be at risk of developing Alzheimer's disease and to target them before they have any significant symptoms. So that might be a good few years earlier.
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3: A cross-party group of MPs are demanding the government stand up to the fast food industry to tackle obesity. The Health and Social Care Committee calculates unhealthy diets cost the UK economy around £74 billion a year. It wants all outdoor advertising of junk food to be banned and targets for supermarkets on the selling of healthy products.
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3: Being clear and sunny across Tayside this evening, but turning foggy and misty overnight with lows of 11 degrees. I'm Emma Duncan. 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

0: and Rein Me In. It's Original 106, 11 minutes past 5. And yes, folks, you did break my phone lines.
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0: But we've got them working again for the Music Mash, so let's see how we do today. If you've been paying attention, you'll be well aware of this little clip here. There's three songs in that mashup there. We're trying to get them all identified for the jackpot, which currently is at £440. We've got Kira on the line today. How are we doing, Kira?
2: Yeah, good, thank you.
0: Has your day been all right or has it been traumatic?
2: No, it's been good.
0: Oh, that's good. Oh, well, so you're full of positivity. You'll be full of confidence for this competition as well, I assume.
2: Let's hope so.
0: And there goes the confidence. Okay, let's get to the business part of this then. You've definitely heard this clip again before, but let's give you one more chance to hear it just in case it sways you either way. There are three songs in that clip. Can you name them all, Kira?
2: Maloko, Sing It Back. Miley Cyrus, Wrecking Ball. And I think maybe Electric Avenue by Eddie Grant.
0: Oh, that's a retro wee number, that one. That's a tune and a half. Electric Avenue, Eddie Grant, note well. Right. I can hear that. Let's see if you're right. It's not, but that's a really good guess, because it sounds like that. It's a 2 out of 3. Oops, I gave that bit away, didn't I? Oh, well. 2 out of 3 for you, Kira. So that means we're back tomorrow at £460. Maybe we'll talk to you again. Okay, Kira?
2: Bye.
0: Cheers.
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0: Watermelon Sugar. Harry Styles, Watermelon Sugar at Original 106, and Kira before that on the Music Mash. Honestly, I could keep my mouth shut. I think, well, it's pretty obvious which two that you do know and which one you don't know. Are we happy with that? That one, perhaps at the start. So familiar. £460 this time tomorrow.
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5: Towards the Queens Ferry crossing, Kingdom bound traffic heavy from the Kirkliston flyover southbound you from Petrievi, heading back to the Kingdom from Edinburgh. The Queens Ferry road now flowing fine 5 pound between Blackhall and the Barnton. In Dunfermline, Appin Crescent sluggish westbound as you head in towards the Sinclair Gardens roundabout, and in Kirkcaldy, Rosson Street busy northbound on approach to the A92. The 92 steady both ways as you go through the Preston, Bankhead and Redhouse roundabouts. The A91 slowing westbound as you head from St Andrews through to the Garbridge roundabout, and the A919 heavy northbound from Lookers towards St Michael's. No problems at the Tay Road Bridge, getting a fairly good run there in both directions. In Dundee, the Kingsway busy both ways in towards the Strathmartin roundabout. The Kingsway East and Green Dykes Road touch busy in towards the Scotfife roundabout, and the A9 heavy southbound in towards the Broxton roundabout. If you spot any problems on the roads, call the original 106 Jambuster line for 1592 85 44 66. Original.

0: Fleetwood Mac, Don't Stop It, original 106 for Wednesday. So this evening, dry with some late sunshine, but that sneaky cloud across the east coast will edge inland overnight. Far inland will be okay. Fairly chilly there though, a low of 9. It's original 106 at 5:33.
1: There are going to be more protests outside Dundee University tomorrow against planned cuts. The latest plan for £20 million of savings puts another 190 jobs at risk. Deputy First Minister Jenny Gilruth is speaking about the unique challenges women in politics face and how social media has made it easier for them to be abused. And people suspected of having Alzheimer's can get blood tests for the disease through their GP as part of a new study. Researchers hope it'll help diagnose the condition earlier and more accurately.
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1: St Johnstone are set to sign Hearts midfielder Macaulay Tate. Courier Sport understands the Perth club are close to concluding a deal to bring the 20-year-old to McDermott Park on a permanent basis. His contract wasn't due to run out until 2028, but the Edinburgh club have agreed to let Tate leave as he seeks to take the next step of his career. Meanwhile, Dundee United boss Jim Goodwin tells DUTV last night's 1-0 loss at League One side Montrose simply wasn't good enough.
4: We lacked that bit of creativity that we spoke about on Saturday. I think it's normal for, you know, such a new group of players to not quite have that understanding and not quite gelling at this early stage, but I would still expect us as the Premiership team to have at least scored a goal or two tonight.
1: You're up to date on Original 106.

0: Michael Jackson, The Way You Make Me Feel. It's original 106 on the 15th of July. I can't believe I nearly missed this. It comes around earlier every year. Today is National I Love Horses Day. Oh, so we're supposed to celebrate by visiting a local stable for a horseback ride or having a view of wild horses in the national park, or indeed playing a jingle. You know, there are a few adverts that stick in my head, I don't know about you, than this one. God knows when this was on the TV, but it's stuck in my head since then. I mean, it's even got clippity-clop bits there. Unbelievable. Let's celebrate I Love Horses Day together, because we can sing along to the end of this jingle. Are we ready? I love horses, they're my friends. I get paid for this.
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20: The Queen's Ferry Crossing, Kingdombound traffic heavy from the Kirtliston flyover. Southbound from Petrievi, heading back to the Kingdom from Edinburgh. The Queen's Ferry Road flowing fine 5 pound between Blackhall and the Barnton. In Dunfermline, Holbeath Road running well between the Asda Dunfermline roundabout and the Sinclair Gardens roundabout. In Kirkcaldy, Rosslyn Street heavy northbound on approach to the A92. The 92 heavy southbound as you head in towards the Preston roundabout. The A91 slowing westbound as you head from St Andrews through to the Guardbridge roundabout. The A919 heavy northbound from Lookers towards St Michael's. Tiro Bridge busy Dundee bound onto Dock Street in Dundee. The Kingsway busy both ways in towards the Strathmartin and roundabout. The Kingsway East and Greendyke Road busy into the Scott Fife roundabout and the A9 heavy southbound as you head in towards the Broxton roundabout. If you spot any problems on the roads, call the original 106 Jambuster line on 01592 8544 66.

0: Salt and Pepper, What a Man at Original 106. So if you're watching the football tonight, good luck to whatever team you are supporting, okay? I know that Lachlan will be hating them all because he's supporting France and, well, they went bye-bye. He's on the way next with music to come from Bruno Mars and Katy Perry after the latest at 6.
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2: There are going to be protests at Dundee University once again tomorrow, this time against proposed £20 million in cuts. Dundee Trade Union Council is holding the event outside the Bonner Hall as the next university court meeting is to be held that afternoon. At last month's court meeting, the institution's controversial recovery plan was voted through, putting another 190 jobs at risk. Unions are concerned engagement conditions weren't met before the plan was agreed. Deputy First Minister Jenny Gilruth says women in politics experience challenges others might not. The five MSPs speaking after it emerged counter-terrorism police are leading the investigation into the death of Anne Widdecombe. She hasn't commented on the ongoing case, but says security guidance for MSPs has been updated in the wake of the killings of MPs Sir David Amess and Joe Cox.
3: Over the course of the past 10 years, particularly MSPs, MPs have been given further security briefings. Additional security was provided to all of us following a number of incidents that have happened in recent years. We're all very aware as elected members of our security, particularly myself as a woman. I think we experience security threats in different ways.
2: The developer bidding to build what's been tagged the UK's biggest solar farm between Perth and Dundee has broken its silence on the plans. A senior manager at Ocera says it would shortly be announcing a public consultation on the Carsogarry plans and is committed to delivering long-term community benefits. There's been public backlash since the truly massive plans, which could be seen from parts of Dundee and Fife, were revealed on Monday. Pubgoers in Perth were queuing up for Brewdog glasses and merchandise today as the former bar was cleared out by its new owners. The George Street pub was one of 38 to shut after the sale to a US company. And people who might have Alzheimer's disease will be offered blood tests through their GP as part of a landmark Scottish study. Alzheimer's Scotland Chief Executive Henry Simmons hopes it'll help diagnose the condition earlier and more accurately.
4: What this new development offers is the opportunity to perhaps target people who we suspect might be at risk of developing Alzheimer's disease and to target them before they have any significant symptoms. So that might be a good few years earlier.
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0: Helping you navigate rising fuel prices and the cost of living with the latest local lifestyle news that affects you.
1: Original 106.
2: A cross-party group of MPs are demanding the government stand up to the fast food industry to tackle obesity. The Health and Social Care Committee calculates unhealthy diets cost the UK economy around £74 billion a year. It wants all outdoor advertising of junk food to be banned and targets for supermarkets on the selling of healthy products.
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2: Staying clear and sunny across Tayside this evening, but turning foggy and misty overnight with lows of 11 degrees. I'm Emma Duncan, you're up to date on Original 106.

0: Bruno Mars, I Just Might, and Katy Perry at Original 106 for Wednesday evening. It's Lachlan here. Craig, I've got a shop for you to boycott.
1: Right, okay. What have they done?
0: I feel like you're the kind of person who'll go, you'll hear this go, oh no, that's it, I'm never shopping there again.
1: Okay.
0: It's Aldi.
1: Right, what are they doing?
0: Well, there's a football game on tonight.
1: I did hear something about a football game. Who is it again? Forest Mechanics?
0: Kelty? I don't know if you heard them. England?
1: England
0: versus Argentina.
1: Okay, right, okay. Is it on the TV?
0: It's on the television. Yeah, oh, don't ask me which channel, because is it BBC One?
1: Well, the BBC One always get the plum gigs, don't they? Even though they sort of share it out, but the biggest ones, they always seem to manage to get them.
0: And then do they not both get the final, which is weird.
1: Utter waste of time.
0: That's pointless. So Aldi have gone and removed all Argentinian wine from their shelves.
1: Right. Okay. But, I mean, what's that going to prove? But you know what? It's making us talk about Aldi. They're very good at marketing, though, aren't they? They're so good at it.
0: Yeah, but this is all their Scottish customers now are going, oh, come on.
1: Where's my Malbec? Everyone in Scotland tonight, Malbec, please.
0: So I thought this would have made you a bit angry. I thought this would have riled you up. Normally, I just need to say hello and you're all riled up.
1: No.
0: It's weird to see you taking some slightly offensive news calmly.
1: No, I think that's fine. They're just very good at marketing and they're always very cheeky. And I like companies that are cheeky like that. You know what I mean? They don't take themselves very seriously. Can you imagine Sainsbury's wouldn't do that? Marks and Spencer's wouldn't be seen to do things like that. Well, they're like, get it right up, yeah.
0: I did enjoy earlier when you played... Oh. What were the two songs you played? You played the Argentinian
1: Don't
0: national anthem.
1: Don't cry for me, Argentina. And
0: it.
1: World of Motion on the left and the right hand side. So no one can moan at me, because that's what you get. No matter what you say on the radio, there's someone out there who's going to moan. So I thought, you can both have your songs and I'm not getting involved in this.
0: I think World of Motion, that's one that everybody always forgets about, but it's a bit like Three Lions. Mm-hmm. And it's actually quite a good song. It's really catchy.
1: You see,
0: then you get to the bit about England.
1: I don't like Three Lions, but I do like, because it's New Order and World of Motion is great. But I was thinking of making an edit of that, but I don't know how to edit that so that it's a great song again and no one can get angry with me.
0: Just take the scissors to the last quarter of the CD.
1: Yeah,
0: is that how it works? Or cut off the end of it.
1: Or try and re-sing it or something. I don't know. It's work in process.
0: We're playing for Scotland. Scotterland!
1: Oh,
0: no. Because it's not the... Does it work?
1: Scotterland. That sounds like a disease. Oh, my Scotterland's
0: playing up. I've got the Scotterlands again. Well, good luck to Argentina tonight.

0: forsaking me. Katie Tunstall at Original 106, heading towards Dundee this evening. You've got queues northbound towards the Forgan roundabout. It's backed up for about 5 minutes, and queues on the Tay Road Bridge as well. Your full update next, and Corner Shop on the way too.
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2: Towards the Queen's Ferry crossing, that early Kingdombound congestion we saw has now cleared. Southbound, however, still heavy from Ferry Toll, heading back to the Kingdom from Edinburgh. The Queen's Ferry Road flowing fine 5 pound between Blackhall and the Barrington. Citybound, however, busy on approach to the part-time traffic lights just before Miller and Carter. Now in Dunfermline, Aberdare Road running well between Hospital Hill and Lindburn Road, and Kirkcaldy, Rosslyn Street all cleared up now northbound on approach to the A92. The 92 heavy northbound as you head in towards the Bankhead roundabout. The A91's east westbound from St Andrews through to the Garbridge roundabout, but the A919 still heavy northbound from Lookers towards St Michael's. No problems at the Tay Road Bridge, getting a fairly good run there in both directions. In Dundee, the Kingsway is eased both ways in towards the Strathmartin roundabout. The Kingsway East and Green Dykes Road cleared up into the Scott 5 roundabout. If you spot any problems on the roads, call the original 106 Jambuster line 01592 85 44 66.

0: Clean Bandit and Zara Larsson. It's Symphony at Original 106. Lachlan here for Wednesday. It's cloudy along the coast tonight, with that cloud coming inland as the night goes on before a warm day across Tayside tomorrow. Your overnight low is 9 degrees. It's 6:30. Here's Emma.
1: There are going to be more protests outside Dundee University tomorrow against planned cuts. The latest plan for £20 million of savings puts another 190 jobs at risk. Deputy First Minister Jenny Gilruth's speaking about the unique challenges women in politics face and how social media has made it easier for them to be abused. And people suspected of having Alzheimer's can get blood tests for the disease through their GP as part of a new study. Researchers hope it'll help diagnose the condition earlier and more accurately.

0: Wednesday evening, it's Bananarama on Original 106 Lachlan here for the 15th of July. Happy World Hot Dog Day. Hot dogs are always great when you walk past the stall and smell them, and then you buy one and you delve into it. Bit of ketchup, some mustard, sprinkling of onions, and then you get about halfway through it and you go, yeah, had enough now. The smell's always better than the taste. A bit like petrol, I'd imagine. It's also World Youth Skills Day, so let's hit those skateboards and film some sick TikToks and all that, bruv.
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Little Mix at Original 106, Lachlan here for Wednesday. If you're a fan of Batman, bad news today. The next movie's been delayed again. I mean, to be fair, this did happen with the first one, so we are used to it. They announced Robert Pattinson was the new Batman, and then just about every week it felt like they'd add another year onto the release date, so we did have to wait about a decade to finally see him. We've now got the Batman Part 2 coming out in February 2028, so if they stick with that, it'll be 6 years since Part 1. Bit of a wait. I'm just picturing, like, Robin in the corner going, "Holy smokes, Batman, where did all your wrinkles come from?"

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2: There are going to be protests at Dundee University once again tomorrow, this time against proposed £20 million in cuts. Dundee Trade Union Council is holding the event outside the Bonner Hall as the next university court meeting is to be held that afternoon. At last month's court meeting, the institution's controversial recovery plan was voted through, putting another 190 jobs at risk. Unions are concerned engagement conditions weren't met before the plan was agreed. Deputy First Minister Jenny Gilruth says women in politics experience challenges others might not. The five MSPs speaking after it emerged counter-terrorism police are leading the investigation into the death of Anne Widdecombe. She hasn't commented on the ongoing case, but says security guidance for MSPs has been updated in the wake of the killings of MPs Sir David Amess and Joe Cox.
3: Over the course of the past 10 years, particularly MSPs, MPs have been given further security briefings. Additional security was provided to all of us following a number of incidents that have happened in recent years. We're all very aware as elected members of our security, particularly myself as a woman. I think we experience security threats in different ways.
2: The developer bidding to build what's being tagged the UK's biggest solar farm between Perth and Dundee has broken its silence on the plans. A senior manager at Ocera says it would shortly be announcing a public consultation on the Carsoquarry plans and is committed to delivering long-term community benefits. There's been public backlash since the truly massive plans, which could be seen from parts of Dundee and Fife, were revealed on Monday. Pubgoers in Perth were queuing up for BrewDog glasses and merchandise today as the former bar was cleared out by its new owners. The George Street pub was one of 38 to shut after the sale to a US company. And people who might have Alzheimer's disease will be offered blood tests through their GP as part of a landmark Scottish study. Alzheimer's Scotland's chief executive Henry Simmons hopes it'll help diagnose the condition earlier and more accurately.
4: What this new development offers is the opportunity to perhaps target people who we suspect might be at risk of developing Alzheimer's disease and to target them before they have any significant symptoms. So that might be a good few years earlier.
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2: Staying clear and sunny across Tayside this evening, but turning foggy and misty overnight with lows of 11 degrees. I'm Emma Duncan. You're up to date on Original 106.

Aha, Take On Me. And Olivia Rodrigo dropped there. That was very Alan Partridge. Aha, wasn't it? It's Original 106 Lachlan here for Wednesday night. It's my birthday tomorrow. I now have 3 hours left of my mid-20s, I'm told. Apparently 27 is late 20s, so it's all going to start going downhill from tomorrow. Newsreader Callum was asking me the other day what I'm up to for the big day, and the answer is not a lot, really. I do have the night off the radio tomorrow, so I could go out for a nice supper with my girlfriend, and he says to me, oh, where? I don't know. She's picking, I say. Now, Callum thinks this is ridiculous. You know, it's your birthday treat and you don't even get to pick where you're going. But this is what he doesn't understand. The not picking is the treat. I am the person who hates picking things. You know, if it's, what do you want to watch on TV tonight? I say, I don't know. You pick. Where should we go on holiday? I don't mind. You choose. So for one night, I get to say, it's up to you, and my girlfriend cannot argue with it. She has to respect the fact that it's up to her. She has got to pick. She's not allowed to ask me for help, for inspiration, for ideas. And to me, that is the most perfect birthday treat. Very pleased about it, and I can't wait to act surprised in 24 hours when she takes me to Burger King.

0: Karen Ramirez and Looking for Love at Original 106. 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
0: You've got to work out what the kids from the local primary schools are describing to win yourself ride tickets for the Burnt Island Fair. We'll hear up to 3 clues, but the earlier you get it, the more ride tokens you win. You'll get up to 20. Which is going to go a long way, especially if you've got a couple of kids to contend with at Burnt Island Fair. Gordon played this morning.
3: It has a bridge. Mm. You put them in the box when you're not using them. People use them for seeing things.
4: Morning, Gordon.
5: What is it you worked at?
6: I'm a loss prevention man at the Fairmont Hotel in St Andrews.
4: Loss prevention man. Yeah.
5: People swiping stuff when they stay. You stop that from happening.
6: Exactly.
5: Right.
6: Yeah,
5: leave the dressing gowns. You have to buy it.
6: Correct.
4: That's it.
5: Here's the question, because my boyfriend's always on at me about this. Can you take away the free slippers?
6: If they're free, you can take them away, but they're not free, darling.
5: They're not free. Well, I've never been there to know what your slippers are like. But you know when you get them all wrapped up and then they go in the bin, those slippers? Yeah.
6: I don't think that, I don't know.
5: Don't take their slippers, don't take their dressing gown if you're at the Fairmont. However, do get your answer. What's your answer?
6: I think it's glasses.
5: That's the right answer!
4: Yay!
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0: Kelly Rowland and David Guetta and Love Takes Over at Original 106 and Rudimental, who are at the Summer's End Angus Music Festival just a few weeks from now. The 14th of August is when that starts.
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0: Lachlan here, just about 7:30. It's my birthday tomorrow and I am turning years old. I'm fine with it. It's not a bad one. It's not a big one or that. I'm only turning 27, although I have been told today that I am in the last day of my mid-20s, so there's that. But let's go for your aged theme songs tonight, please, at the Wheel of Fortunes. I'll take four of your songs to put on the wheel. We spin the wheel at 8 o'clock and play the song it lands on, and they've all got to be themed around age. 81400's original, starting off that text message.
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0: Superman lovers and Starlight at Original 106. Lachlan here. We're doing Age on the Wheel of Fortune since it's my birthday tomorrow. Graham says 99 red balloons should go on the Wheel of Fortune. Alright, I'm not 99 years old. Jeez, Graham. Calm down. I was feeling my age today, actually. I'm not old, right? I'm 27 tomorrow. But parts of me are starting to get old, like my hairline. I went for a haircut today, first one in a couple months actually, and this is the first time where I have said to the barber, look, can you just do it in a way that's going to cover that hairline? I was like, we need to do something about this. So I'm not going full comb over, you know, like that, just a little bit of string still hanging on and you twist it round to cover your whole baldy head. It's not that, but I do have just next to my fringe. He's left the hair there a little bit longer than the rest of it, so I can comb that bit over and hide the receding corner. Yeah, it is very much all downhill from here. Right, Wheel of Fortunes, I'm after songs themed around the age. Send me a voice note on the Original 106 app. And Meghan Trainor on the way for you.
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BB Rexha and Meant to Be at Original 106 Lachlan here. It's Wednesday night for the Wheel of Fortunes. I'm after your songs themed around age, since it's my birthday tomorrow. Carol, you're being cheeky too. What's this about? When I'm 64. Stop it. Gary, who's got the coolest surname ever, by the way. This is Gary Scotland. Hello, buddy. Says Blink-182, what's my age again? Great choice. Rod says The Undertones and Teenage Kicks. Jay says You Wear It Well from Rod Stewart. Young at Heart from Kenny. Lorraine says Lucas Graham, 7 years. I am that plus 20 tomorrow. And Helen says Forever Young. Right, keep your suggestions coming to me. 81400, original, starting off that text message. Or do me a voice note on the app. We'll pick four tunes soon. Right now, this is Miles Smith and Hold Me in the Dark on Original 106. We-

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2: 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We're going to start with Rod's choice from The Undertones.

0: Sharon's after Taylor Swift. This is for Ken. It's the Bluebells and Young at Heart. And I love what Carol Ann's gone for. She's gone for Spandau Ballet. Old! Nice one, Carol Ann. Right, we're going to put these four tunes on the wheel. We'll spin just after the ads and play that winning tune right here at 8 o'clock. It's on the way next.
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1: It's 8 o'clock, it's Lachlan here. Welcome along, everybody who's just turned their TV off. Right, Wheel of Fortune's time. I'm going to spin the wheel. It's going to land on one of these four songs. The Undertones, Teenage Kicks, Taylor Swift in 22, Bluebells, Young at Heart and Spandau Ballet. It's not gold, it's old, because it's age-themed songs on the Wheel of Fortunes. Rod, Sharon, Ken and Caroline, thank you for your suggestions tonight. And the wheel has landed on Rod's choice.
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Wednesday night at Original 106. That is Take That and Shine. Just gone 8 o'clock, it's Lachlan here. Our Wheel of Fortunes winner was The Undertones and Teenage Kicks. Thank you, Rod, for suggesting that one. More Wheel of Fortunes soon. It's Lachlan here. It's just past kickoff time for the England versus Argentina game. I'm going to be brave. I'm going to Google it and see if any goals have been scored. Goals have been scored already. Where are we? England v Argentina. Right, still 0-0. That's good news. Obviously, I'm staying totally neutral on this one, as I do with every game. There's an unusual place down in Chester where England fans will be watching the game tonight. Their local soft play. This is the AW Arena. They've extended their opening hours until midnight, and they've been given a license to sell alcohol to the grown-ups, presumably. I'm now picturing a four-year-old coming out the bottom of the slide, running straight over to the bar, going, "Point of Stella, love." Alcohol World Cup and a soft play centre does seem like quite a dangerous mix. How many grown-ups are going to get to half-time and then just absolutely storm the ball pit? If you do know anybody who works at the Chester Ambulance Department, maybe get them on standby near this soft play place, because there's going to be quite a few broken arms in 90 minutes or so.

0: Roxette and Dressed for Success on Original 106, the home of Dave and Vanessa in the morning with loads of chances to win. Bridey Friday is back with Stephen's Bakery and leaving this Friday morning. Crack the codes on each day after nine with your Ford Centre, four away from 1K's with Hayes Travel, and gives you the chance to win a grand before eight every morning. And I'm getting out of breath, there's ride tokens up for grabs for the Burnt Island Fair on Child's Play. See, loads to win with Dave and Vanessa. Don't say we're not good to you. It all kicks off from 6 o'clock tomorrow morning. Back to this evening, I've got Texas on the way for you.
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1: Live across Tayside, it's Original 106 with Taylor Swift. We are never ever getting back together. Bit awkward, she just got married. Do you fancy a last minute surprise gig announcement from Lifehouse? I love it when they do these. You know, they go, yeah, we're not going to make you wait months and months to see this band you like. We're just going to announce it now and the gig's in 2 weeks' time. This time around, it's Snow Patrol. They're coming home with a special show celebrating 20 years of the Eyes Open album. If you don't know what album that is, it's the one with Chasing Cars on it. So let's be honest, if you're seeing Snow Patrol, that's the song you want to hear. They're teaming up with the good guys at Asai Records for this. It's going to be on Monday, the 27th of July. And good luck with the ticket scramble tomorrow morning. I think it's 11 a.m. that they go on. And that'll be from the Asai website. I feel like this will be quite a difficult one, so sending you good vibes if you're going to be attempting this. Right, Blue on the way after Tom Grennan at Original 106.

0: Blue and Fly By 2 on Original Honesty. So one of those ones, right, they've written 2. It's like I, which does look a bit like 11. 11 flyby songs from Blue. It's, well, probably 10 too many. It's the Original on a 6 Evening Show. Lachlan here at 20 to 9. Madonna and Sabrina Carpenter's incredible team up on the way next.
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0: Queen and I Want to Break Free, Original 106, and Madonna, Sabrina Carpenter, Bring Your Love. It's Lachlan here, nearly 10 to 9. Right, here's your Music Mash clip that's on every weekday at 10 past 5. Three songs mashed together, but what are they? We're pretty certain on what two of them are. It's that one at the very beginning that's catching people out. We need to work out what it is. If you get it right, you will win some money. With another 20 quid thrown into the prize pot every day, we are now up to £460. That is what is in tomorrow's pot. £460 could be yours just for naming those three songs and artists. Get all right. And the money's yours. You can enter at original106.co.uk if you fancy playing with Craig tomorrow. Kira was on earlier.
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0: Getting a bit cloudier this evening, but really warm tomorrow. Highs well up into the 20s again. It's Original 106 with Belinda Carlisle. And I've got Maroon 5 on the way after 9.
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Wednesday night, just gone 10 past 9, it's Lachlan here. Good evening. I see that KFC are reinventing the wheel and are now giving you the option to have your burger housed in a couple of naan breads instead of a burger bun. That actually sounds amazing. Get ready to moan about it and they just do this to be different, they want to go viral, blah, blah, blah. This might actually be perfect, right? Nice crispy bit of chicken, some soft and chewy naan, bit of a spicy sauce in the middle. Sounds glorious. I'm looking forward to paying somewhere in the region of £40 for that. No such thing as a cheap takeaway in 2026, is there? Right, here's Pink on Original.

0: Blitz the original 106, just about 20 past nine. 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

0: It's Ray at Original 106, the home of Dave and Vanessa in the morning. You might remember that we started an Office World Cup sticker book, and then selfish Dave and Vanessa went and got their own one with their own stickers because they're the cool kids and we're not allowed to play with them. I'll be honest, we've stalled a bit. A lot of catching up to do before it all ends on Sunday. I think we have got 500 stickers left, give or take. How are Dave and Vanessa getting on? This was the sticker chat earlier.
1: Jason, you've been dipping in now and again with the football, but more importantly, you've been focused on the stickers. Tell us more.
2: I have. Yeah, me and my missus have been collecting the Dini stickers.
3: Yes. Okay, and how far have you got into the album?
2: I'm almost done. I think I've got roughly 40 left to get. Roughly.
3: Wild.
1: Almost done, almost. Except you don't have any complete team. That's frustrating.
2: No, not yet. I'm one or two short from almost every team.
3: Is that something that Panini do deliberately, do you think? Do you think they keep off back a member of each team until near the end and then they put it out before?
2: Yeah, maybe. I checked online and it says the probability of pulling every sticker is the same. So, I don't know.
3: They could just say that.
1: I mean, we're suspicious, aren't we?
2: Yeah.
1: You were just saying as well that Coca-Cola do some stickers for the album, and I had picked up a few bottles that say Panini on it, and I thought, oh, is there a sticker maybe behind the label? And then I didn't look, and I've thrown them all out. So
2: they're part of the book, so you have to, you can't just go and buy the package. You have to buy pound bottles of juice and just turn off a sticker that you need.
3: Well, if you want to go and rake through Vanessa's bin, I'll tell you where she lives.

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0: Narls Barkley at Original 106, Lachlan here. That's all for me for the midweek evening show. I am off tomorrow night to have the yearly existential crisis I call my birthday. So see you again on Friday evening. And we'll get on some Annie Lennox after your update next.
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17: More planned cuts at Dundee University are attracting further protests. Dundee Trade Union Council's holding the event outside the Bonar Hall, as the next university court meeting is to be held that afternoon. At last month's court meeting, the university's controversial recovery plan was voted through. The planned £20 million of further cuts puts another 190 jobs at risk. Unions are concerned engagement conditions weren't met before the plan was agreed. Sir Keir Starmer says he's proud to leave the country in a better shape than he found it. He's ended his last Prime Minister's questions with a tribute to his family as he pledged his wholehearted support to PM-in-waiting Andy Burnham. The Deputy First Minister claims women in politics experience challenges others might not. Jenny Gilruth's speaking as counter-terrorism police continue to investigate the death of Anne Widdecombe. The Fife MSP says politicians are often on the front line and well-known, and social media has made them more accessible.
18: We've seen the increase in online abuse in recent years, and quite often that can be targeted, and it's important to protect your

0: myself as a politician, but it's also really important that elected office is open to all people. We don't want security risks or dangers to put off women or minorities for standing for elected office.
1: The Kingsbay Care Centre in Dundee is going to close next year. Services will be moved to both Perth and Forfar, as well as the city's Carsview Centre, when the lease ends in January. The unit provides care for older adults being treated for disorders including depression, bipolar, Alzheimer's and other forms of dementia. A landmark Scottish study will allow people suspected of having Alzheimer's to get blood tests for the disease. The trial will be rolled out at around 50 GPs, meaning about 500 people can take part. Alzheimer's Scotland TV executive Henry Simmons tells us this could be vital in diagnosing the condition earlier and more accurately.
2: If you don't have trials of this nature, the treatments become less precise, less effective. These trials, these blood-based biomarkers, they will become the future. We know how effective they can be and will be. I think it's just one big piece of the jigsaw puzzle that we've got to put together for the future of the treatment of Alzheimer's disease.
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